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And coming up tomorrow, this woman has a secret she keeps from her husband about celebrating certain holidays without him. 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

Is Texas the best state to live in? Where do you think it ranks out of all 50? Let's see if you can answer that correctly. I've got the answer coming up next, according to a recent report. We'll do that in two songs on Mix 102.9.

Texas apparently is the 26th best state to live in, according to a recent report. So we're right in the middle, right there. I feel like it's a little, we're underselling it a little bit. It's Mix 102.9. Olivia Dean's on now. I could

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0: The question tonight is, have you ever caught an ex cheating on you? Sarah's hanging out in Plano tonight.
1: Yeah. How did you catch them?
2: On the phone. He thought he had me on hold. I heard the whole conversation.
1: What? Oh, my God. That's like old, that's an old school way of cheating right there.
2: It really is.
1: He like merged the calls and didn't even know it.
3: Oh, my goodness.
0: Apparently, there's a new way that people are cheating, and it's with the Notes app. You know, you make a note for yourself. People are sharing scandalous pictures on the notes, thinking like nobody will know because it's not a text. But yeah, this is where we're at in 2026. Or maybe just don't cheat. Maybe that try that out. Pussycat Dolls coming up next in All American Rejects. 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

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Another shot coming up right after Beyonce.

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1: 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Yes, absolutely.
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It's everywhere. Ella Langley drinking some Jack Daniels all by herself. 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

Jerry Jones saying he's willing to give up the future to get a big player to come into the Cowboys now. Let's see how that works out. I feel like we haven't heard much from him this offseason, which maybe that's a good thing. 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

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And coming up tomorrow, this woman has a secret she keeps from her husband about celebrating certain holidays without him. Wait till you hear why tomorrow morning, 7:30.

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0: This will be the most random thing you will ever hear me say on the radio, I guarantee. It is Mix 102.9. I'm Brady, and on November the 7th, 2026, Globe Life Field, Snooki will be there. And Snooki from Jersey Shore will be crowned America's Pickle Queen. Yep. Here we are. That is happening. I don't know why November 7th. And I mean, there's more questions, but I don't have enough time to ask them. But so there you go. If you thought you were the pickle queen, oh no, it is Snooki. November 7th. We'll prove it. Avril Lavigne coming next. We'll do Alex Warren as well. You get it on Mix 102.9.
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0: Avril Lavigne's Skater Boy, which is a song that was performed at Taylor Swift's wedding, which I can't wait for the videos of that to come out, because that's going to make that song become like such a huge hit again. 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

0: That is Hillary Duff, who I had a chance to spend some time with recently. She's on tour. Got to go say hi backstage. And I'm going to tell you something, man. There is no nicer artist in the world than Hillary Duff. Facts. Like, such a sweetheart. Amazing performer, too. Like, her show was off the charts. I got the highlights up on my Instagram, too. So please go relive your 2000 Lizzie McGuire era on my Instagram, at Brady Radio. Back with music next from Destiny's Child and Bruno Mars. 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

X102.9 Summerween is your chance to win a vacation for four to Disneyland Resort for Halloween time. And we do it every hour on the 10. 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

All right, time for me to sneak on out of here. 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I'll talk to you tomorrow. 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Stay safe. Have fun. Keep us up. Those are the rules. 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
10: A heat advisory for your Wednesday. Sunshine, a high of 102. Tonight's low, 81. Thursday, a few afternoon clouds, otherwise mainly sunny and hot, a high of 102.
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1: Good morning. Welcome to your Wednesday. It is July 29th on Mix 102.9. Billy the Kid, Candace Lopez is here. Producer Pooh is here. Barely here, but he's here. I will say this, Candace. Yeah? Oh, do I got some beef with Producer Pooh.
2: Really?
1: Oh, yes.
2: Why?
1: Because he should be punished for what he did.
2: Okay.
3: Whoa.
1: He did
2: what
1: something.
2: Did he do?
1: He did something yesterday. And listen, this is why I love our listeners. I love the OGs.
2: Okay.
1: That's what we're going to call our listeners.
2: Yeah, I like that. The OGs.
1: We need something to call them that's cool.
2: Yeah.
1: And because they're like family to us.
2: Yeah, for sure.
3: Okay.
1: Even if we've never met you, I feel like we know you. You're family. You're an OG, right?
2: Yeah.
1: Well, I get a couple texts yesterday. DMs, I should say.
2: Okay, yeah, there's a difference.
1: On Instagram about Pooh texting and driving.
3: No.
2: What?
3: No. I don't do that.
1: Oh, really?
3: I stopped doing that. I told you.
1: Oh, really?
3: Yeah.
1: Oh, okay. All right.
2: Yeah?
1: You sure about that?
3: Yeah. Yeah, I stopped doing that.
1: Were you, Producer Pooh, were you in the mixed vehicle yesterday?
3: Yeah. Yeah. Yeah, I was. Okay.
2: Uh-oh.
1: Okay. All right. Well, yeah. You know what? I might have a little something to dispute your claim that you didn't text and drive.
2: Do you have evidence?
1: I do.
2: Oh.
1: Your Honor, maybe this should be a Candace Court a little bit later on.
2: Maybe so.
3: What?
1: Yeah, because I have pictures of Pooh.
2: Is it AI?
1: Nope. I ran it through a checker.
2: Okay.
1: A screener.
2: You always got to ask.
1: An AI screener.
3: Okay.
1: Of him on the highway texting to the point where he wasn't moving, holding up traffic about 7 car lengths.
2: No.
3: Yo,
2: Was he sitting in traffic?
1: Yeah, he was sitting in traffic.
2: Okay.
1: Yeah. No, he was sitting in traffic, but it was moving. And I have a picture of him staring at his phone and not the road.
3: What? Yesterday?
1: Yes, Pooh.
3: Oh,
1: yes,
3: yeah. Pooh. No, I did look at my phone, but I was trying to find this place to go pick up a package. But that's it. But I wasn't.
2: GPS?
3: I wasn't texting. Oh, yeah, okay. I looked. Right. I'm guilty of looking at my phone. Yeah, I did that.
1: Well,
3: but I wasn't texting, though.
1: All right.
2: Good.
1: I'm just saying, you know.
2: I mean, if he's looking down at directions on his GPS, that's normal, yeah?
1: Candace, this is multiple claims. I've gotten multiple complaints I've gotten of Pooh driving like a maniac in the mixed vehicle.
3: No, I've chilled out on that.
1: No.
3: Everybody.
1: Somebody, people hit me up and they're like, Producer Pooh, I think, cut me off on 30.
2: Okay.
1: I'm like, oh, really?
3: You know what?
1: What?
3: Last week, I wasn't driving a mixed vehicle. Somebody else was.
1: It wasn't last week.
2: Well, they drive it to events all the time.
1: Yeah, sure. So, that's why we have it.
3: Yeah, so I just went, in my defense, sometimes.
2: No, that's true. I
1: had
2: 2 events Saturday.
1: It's a picture of you in the car.
3: Okay. Yeah, well, you got me. You got me. I'm just making sure.
1: That must have been another guy.
3: No, because last time somebody said they got a Zan. Our boss said that somebody had told her, hey, did you cut this lady off? I was like, no, I wasn't driving the vehicle.
1: Well,
3: so I just want to make sure.
1: This is you in the vehicle.
3: Okay, yeah,
1: so,
3: cool. Yeah.
1: All right. He said cool. Cool. It's not cool.
3: No, it's not cool.
1: It's the opposite of cool.
3: It's not cool, but I wasn't texting and driving. I promise. I know.
1: Nah, I cut people off, but I don't text and drive. Come on now. Don't get crazy. All right, Pooh. We might take that to Candace Court later.
2: Yeah, we might.
1: And I'll show you the evidence. I'll enter the evidence judge.
2: Okay.
3: Oh, wow.
1: Candace, how are you this morning?
2: I'm good. But speaking of like crazy drivers, I'm trying to decide when not to be a Karen or to be a Karen. It's like a tough question because, you know, this little turn under the bridge right here in front of the radio station?
1: Yeah, little turnaround on the tollway.
2: Yeah, there was like 2 of those like blink board trucks or whatever they are. They like have a little trailer and they pop up like the arrow signs or whatever like that.
1: Uh-huh.
2: And they just stopped under the bridge.
1: Yeah.
2: I had to slam on my brakes. They got out under the bridge to like retie something that was maybe loose. They both got out of their trucks. Then a truck's behind me blocking me and from behind, so I can't even get out. I'm trapped in that little turn.
1: That's what happens when we come to work so early. The tollway people, they just work on it at this time, so we have to do whatever they want.
2: They just stopped under the bridge.
1: Yeah.
2: There was nowhere for me to go. I had to slam on my brakes because who thinks there's like a billboard truck? Like,
1: well, there was a reason for that because actually one of them had a flat. No, they did because Pooh cut them off.
3: Oh, this guy.
1: He ran into the curb.
2: No.
1: And then he was stalled under the bridge.
2: No, but I took a picture of the back. You know how it has the number on it? And I'm like, do I report you? It has the website.
3: How's my driving?
2: I almost smashed into this thing, and then the guy behind me almost smashed into me.
1: Well, Karen, write a strong worded note.
2: I don't know if I should. I'm trying to decide. Am I a Karen or not today?
1: Okay, well, you know, I might take you to Billy Court.
2: Okay.
1: Oh, Karen Court.
2: They slammed on their brakes.
1: That's ridiculous.
2: Yeah.
4: I paid for this tollway.
3: Preposterous.
2: I just used the tollway. Thank you.
4: You made me spill my sourdough bread.
2: was so mad. And then they trapped me. And I'm like, I'm going to be late for work because you guys trapped me under the bridge.
1: Well, it sounds like a song. You made it.
2: I did make it.
1: Congratulations.
2: Thank
1: and I
2: you.
1: Think you should write a strong worded note to the tollway.
2: Yeah, I might.
0: Dear NTTA, I have some beef with you and your employees.
1: Yeah. Okay, well, I'm sorry that
2: what
1: happened.
2: What if I had smashed into that
1: no,
2: guy?
1: It's
2: it would have been
1: good.
2: His fault.
1: It would have been his fault. Yeah. Well, you should have
2: right?
1: control of your car. It would have been your fault.
2: Oh, right. That's right. I was a
0: well, maybe I won't write a letter.
2: The guy behind me would have hit me anyways.
1: Oh, Producer Pooh, what's up with you besides driving awful?
3: Okay, I got a question. I'll ask Candace because she's the lady of the show.
2: Okay.
3: Yesterday, I went to Central Market over here off Coit. Oh,
2: that's a nice one.
3: Yeah, I went. And I'm
1: yeah,
3: just,
1: I know. I got a picture of you there, too.
3: What? Golly.
2: Lena works there.
1: Yep.
2: Lena. No,
1: that's who sent it to me. Go ahead.
2: In the floral department.
3: I'm just curious. Do like ladies thoroughly enjoy, you know, going to grocery stores? And the reason why I asked is because I noticed yeah. all the guys that were, you know, booed up. They look so miserable. You know what I mean? Huh. And I remember, like, in my past, girls that I've dated, I never went to the grocery store. They'd be like, let's go to the grocery store. I never
1: Who
3: wanted
1: to. Says that?
3: I never wanted to go to.
2: Wow.
3: Yeah.
2: Wow.
3: They like shopping, you know? Going yeah. to
2: I mean,
3: store.
2: Maybe, like, early on in your relationship, it's, yeah. like, a very, like, we're playing house kind of vibe.
1: Yes. Right.
2: But now, no, I'm not putting you through that unless I have to.
1: No, yeah. and Eric's just going to slow you down.
3: Yeah, because right. I just like to go in and out, you know, go get what I want. And
1: yep. No, you
3: and
1: don't.
3: Bounce.
1: You love going to grocery stores.
3: Not by myself, but, like, if I was going. I don't think I'd do it if I was dating somebody. Well, so
2: I think it's because it feels like a commitment, like a domestic thing.
1: Yeah, okay. That's also not an option
2: together.
1: Anyway.
3: Oh, okay.
1: There's no one in your life to do that with.
3: Yeah, no, I know. I can't do it right
2: See,
3: now.
2: There but, could be.
1: No.
3: I was just thinking. I was like, man, you know, because in my past, like I said, I told girls, like, no. Nah,
1: did you think about that while you were cutting everyone off? Pulling into- Just saying. Right? Okay. Let's kick off the show right now. It's Mix 102.9. We got Dirty Little Secret coming up. We got money to give away. We got so much going on. Let's kick off the show right now. Texas Top Stories coming up next on Mix 102.9.

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0: Bright and early on a Wednesday morning. Candace Lopez, what is going on?
3: Well, American Airlines is back up and running after a global ground stop was issued yesterday because of an IT outage. So they don't know what caused the outage, but the ground stop lasted for just under an hour, but this caused 1,100 delayed flights and more than 220 cancellations. I think there's only one more airport that's trying to make up flights for this, maybe Charlotte or something. But awful. All of a sudden, we just ground stop?
0: I don't know what's going on with traveling lately.
3: Yeah.
0: And air.
3: Systems are down.
0: The systems are always messed up.
3: Yeah.
0: Everyone is always delayed more than I can ever remember. It's almost like the government needs to get involved and put higher, you know, punishments on these airlines. Yeah. They just do whatever they want.
3: Right.
0: They do whatever they want.
3: Yeah. Well, and they're canceling, you know, letting go whole departments,
0: right.
3: You know, not the airlines. I think they're being mandated to do certain things. But yeah, something's got to give at this point.
0: And I'm not talking about the people who work hard.
3: Yeah.
0: There, the ground crews, the gate agents. I'm talking about, you know, the higher ups who just run these airlines. Like, they just, it's a monopoly.
3: Yeah, for sure. For sure. So hopefully if you're flying today, things are back to normal, but definitely check. Guys, the lineup for the world's largest pickle party is out.
0: Ew.
3: Do you guys remember this last year at Texas Live?
0: No.
3: Well, it was the first one. It sold out. But
0: pickle party?
3: Yeah, the world's largest pickle party. It happens right here in Arlington.
0: I don't remember this.
3: Yeah. So there's music, a pickle eating championship, a pickle juice chug challenge, a rave. But listen to this. This year's headliner is Snooki from Jersey Shore. Yeah,
0: okay, is this story made up?
3: No, this is real. She's been crowned America's pickle queen.
0: What fever dream am I in?
3: This is legit. She's going to be doing a VIP meet and greet. She'll be on the main stage during the day. I know they have Pickle Row, which is like unlimited tastings from Best Made and other top pickle brands.
0: I mean,
3: it's a whole thing.
0: I love pickles. Don't get me wrong. I just don't know there was a whole pickle fest.
3: There is. I mean, there's a pickle parade at Mansfield.
0: Pickle Palooza?
3: Yeah, something like that.
0: What is this called again? It's a pickle what?
3: This is the world's, let me see. It's the world's largest pickle party.
0: I want to go.
3: Yeah, I know.
0: Can we give away tickets?
3: It definitely sounds fun. It's happening November 7th at 11 a.m. Tickets start at $29.99 and go up to $109.99.
0: Okay, I'm not spending $200 to go see pickles.
3: Well, you get like all the perks with that one, like early entry, stuff like that, photo ops, things like that.
0: Photo ops with what? Snooki?
3: I don't know, pickles.
0: Snooki and pickles?
3: Probably. Yeah.
0: This is a weird story.
3: So weird.
0: Okay,
3: so weird. But
0: I mean,
3: people love to just have a theme to celebrate.
0: Listen,
3: if it's pickles, do it.
0: Should we dress up as pickles?
3: People do.
0: Pooh and I will go?
3: Pickle sunglasses, pickle hats.
4: Are you serious?
3: Yeah.
0: You want to dress as pickles, Pooh?
4: Let's do it. Just go.
0: I mean, I'm not above it.
3: Yeah. No. Yeah, it sounds fun.
0: It sounds great.
3: Right. Real quick, guys. Macaulay Culkin reportedly met with Disney to talk about a Home Alone sequel. If you remember, he put this idea out there last year when they had the 35th anniversary screening, and it sounds like Disney's into it. His idea is that Kevin McAllister is a widower or a divorcee, raising a son by himself. And basically he's like, I'm working really hard, not paying enough attention to him. I get locked out. And then he's the one, you know, who won't let me in and is pranking me, setting all the traps.
0: Oh.
3: So you don't like it?
0: I don't know. I just get really nervous about redoing movies that are iconic.
3: Yeah. Mm-hmm.
0: Because, you know, I mean, it's just, why can't we just have it the way it is? We'll always love that movie. It's one of our favorite movies ever.
3: Yeah.
0: I mean, you never hear from anybody that they're like, oh, I hate Home Alone.
3: No, for sure.
0: It's one of the best movies ever.
3: I mean, when they redid Home Alone with a kid that wasn't Macaulay Culkin, that's where we took it too far. But I think like him as the dad, I could totally get into that if the writing is on point. He's going to be fantastic.
0: Right. Yeah, like, and I like that he's in a good place, because remember, Macaulay Culkin wasn't always in the best place.
3: Yes.
0: So the fact that he's like active in doing this and doing great makes me happy.
3: Yeah, no, same.
0: Because not many child stars can say that. So, I mean, yeah, I guess I would watch it.
3: Yeah, I definitely would. So I'll keep you posted, guys. I'm Candace Lopez. Those are your Texas Top Stories on Mix 102.9.
0: All right, thank you. And you know what? Let's do first call of the day coming up. I'm excited because NRH2L, we're going to be there on Friday.
3: Yeah.
0: We're going to be from 11 to 1. We want 102 people to show up and get in for free on us. So let's make that happen. I got a 4-pack. I'll get you in 3 people on the list coming up next. I might even do more than that.
3: Okay.
0: For first call of the day, because I'm feeling pickly.
3: Oh, good.
4: Oh, are you?
0: Yeah, I'm feeling like, I don't know, I just feel a little frisky.
3: Dill?
4: What's the deal?
0: I'm a frisky pickle. Ooh, that's
3: What's
0: a good
3: deal?
0: Band name.
3: Yeah.
0: Frisky Pickle?
3: Pooh Live Crew is playing there.
0: Where?
3: Pooh Live Crew is playing.
0: Pooh Live Crew!
3: Yes, it's on the lineup. Don't know who they are, but shout out.
0: Okay, I think Candace is on drugs this morning.
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1: Yeah, y'all know what it is.

0: another chance to go to Disneyland. We'll do that on the 10s pretty much every hour all day. So like around 7:10 on Mix 102.9. It's Billy the Kid. Candace Lopez is here. Producer Pooh is here. Let's do first caller of the day right now. We're having a big party at NRH2O on Friday. I'm going to get you in for free, you and three friends. I might even do caller one and two.
1: Do it.
0: Today, because I'm feeling frisky.
1: Yeah.
0: I'm feeling like a frisky pickle, like I said earlier.
1: Okay.
0: That should be a bar name.
1: It's got to be.
0: Why is the is there
1: in Denton or something?
0: Yeah, right, wouldn't that be on Fry Street?
1: Yeah. Yeah, would.
0: Yeah, I'm going to the Frisky Pickle. If you want to start it, like, let me know, because yeah. I'm down. All right, 833-787-1029. I got a four-pack of tickets to get you in. Our big celebration, end of summer bash at NRH2O this Friday. 833-787-1029. I need to wake up. You ready? Can I play this,
1: Candace? Oh, yes.
0: Yeah, I'm just taking it back.
2: Good morning.
0: We might get a little cardio in right now, too.
1: Jump. Like ready? Yeah.
0: All right. You need this first thing in the morning to get things moving. Get
1: For
0: things
1: sure.
0: going. All right. 833-787-1029.

0: goes down. You just turn this up.
1: Oh, yeah.
0: It's kind of how you wake up in the morning, you know?
1: That works.
0: That's what I get doing. When I come to work, that's what I do. I play something just crazy loud, windows down. I just need to wake up. It's Mix 102.9. Uh-huh. Good morning. Billy the Kid, Candace Lopez is here. Producer Pooh is here this morning. It's going to be hot today. Just heads up. 100 and sunny. Pretty much same thing as yesterday.
1: Yeah.
0: Same thing tomorrow, too. I mean, there's no rain in sight.
1: Oof.
0: This is that part of the summer that gets a little like, okay.
1: Yeah, we had a good last year. Only 700 degree or above days, and we're already at that this year.
0: Oh, are we already?
1: Yeah.
0: Wow, okay.
1: Fun fact.
0: Fun fact of the day from Candace Lopez. Look at that. Fun fact Lopez.
1: Hey.
0: Okay. That's your fun fact sound, okay?
1: Okay, I like it.
0: All right, we got tickets to go to NRH2O. We're going to be there Friday. Let's get you in. Okay, we want you to come out. I want to hang with you. Want to say thank you for listening. So we're going to get like 102 people in for free on Friday to hang out with us and celebrate their new ride. Nitro Blast, who's this?
2: No, thank you.
0: No, thank you. Well, good morning, no, thank you.
2: I'm sorry. I was doing my coffee
0: order. Oh, okay. I was like, dang, she just hit me with a no thank you.
3: Oh, awful.
2: Yeah, I'm so sorry. I had to finish
0: that's
2: my
0: okay.
2: coffee order.
0: No, you got to get that coffee. What's your name?
2: My name is Maddie.
0: Maddie, guess what? You're caller number one. Congratulations. There you go. Yeah, we appreciate you calling. Where are you at right now? You at Starbucks?
2: No, I'm at Black Rock in Dallas.
1: Ooh. Oh, I love Black Rock.
0: Black Rock is good, too.
2: Yeah. I love Black Rock.
0: Yeah. Look at you could tell you're a coffee connoisseur if you go to Black Rock, you know?
3: Yeah,
0: I like your style. Well, hey, we appreciate you very much for listening. We'll hook you up with this, and have a great day. Get that coffee in your system. Get going, okay?
2: Thank you. Y'all have a good day.
0: You, too. Weren't you just telling me about Black Rock?
1: Yeah, they were in the parking lot where we did Stuff of Us last year. That's how I found out. But they were on some list I just looked at.
0: Yeah, that's right. Yeah, good coffee. Okay.
1: One of the top competitors for Starbucks.
0: I didn't know that.
1: See, yeah.
0: What? Is that another fun fact?
1: It is.
0: Good.
3: Hold on.
0: My bad. Wait.
1: Yay.
0: Fun fact Lopez. Just dropping fun facts all over. I can't keep up.
1: I know. I'm
0: can't
1: scrolling
0: catch
1: over
0: them all.
1: Here. I'm learning on my computer.
0: All right. On my computer. Real or fake news? Let's do it. I got three headlines. One of them is fake. You got to tell me which one. And the news is extra crazy. So here we go. Headline at number one. A Japanese company has created refrigerators for humans.
1: Excuse me?
0: A Japanese company has created refrigerators for humans. Headline number one. Headline number two. Man arrested after causing disturbance at buffet because they weren't, quote, restocking the shrimp fast enough. Man arrested after causing disturbance at buffet because they weren't, quote, restocking the shrimp fast enough.
3: I've seen that before at Golden Corral.
0: Was this poo?
1: Huh.
3: Yeah.
0: God, I haven't been to a buffet. I can't even tell you last time I've been to a buffet.
1: Right?
3: Yes.
0: A good buffet goes hard.
3: Yeah, it does.
0: Golden Corral, though?
3: Ooh, and Mesquite.
1: Might as well.
0: Yeah. Golden Corral and Mesquite.
3: Yeah. It's different.
0: Yeah, you are a gambling man.
1: Right?
0: All right. Headline number three. 23% of people have broken up with someone over annoying sleep habits.
1: Okay.
0: 23% of people have broken up with someone over annoying sleep habits.
3: Mm.
0: You got three right there. Three headlines. One of them is fake. Which one is fake? Candace Lopez, you want to go first? You want to pass it to LaPoo-Poo?
1: I think I'm going to go first today. Lock me up for that last story, the sleep habit story.
0: What, really?
1: Yeah.
0: Do you think that's percentages high?
1: Yeah, I think that's high.
0: So you don't think 23% of people would break up with someone over annoying sleep habits?
1: No.
0: Wow. Okay, let's lock that in.
1: Thank you.
0: Locked in. Producer Pooh, which one do you think is the fake story?
3: Okay, lock me in for that first story. I don't believe in human refrigerators. No.
0: Oh, really?
3: Yeah, no.
0: Okay. So you sure you want to lock that in?
3: Yeah, lock it in.
0: You're on 2 days of winning.
3: Yeah.
1: You are.
3: Lock it in.
0: 2 days.
3: It in.
0: Are you positive, Jimmy?
3: Yeah, because I believe somebody would throw a fit at a buffet. So yeah, lock me in for them refrigerators.
0: All right, you are locked in.
3: Clack, clack.
0: And the winner today is me. Missed the fake story. The fake story was the buffet story.
3: Oh,
1: Wow.
0: I know. I know.
3: Went with that. I knew it.
0: Does sound realistic, though. It's like somebody in Mesquite would just go crazy.
1: For sure.
0: At the Golden Corral.
1: Yeah, it's got to have happened somewhere.
3: Yeah. God,
0: I don't know. I need to go to a buffet. It sounds good. I almost went in Vegas when I was there last time.
1: Yeah.
0: But I was like, I just don't want to eat all that food.
1: Yeah, it's so expensive. Can you even eat enough to make it worth it?
0: Yeah, well, it's not that bad in Vegas.
1: It's not? Okay, I haven't been in a while.
0: If you lose enough money... They'll comp it for you. You want a $1,000 buffet? That's what it is, pretty much.
1: True.
0: Like when I go to Windstar, I'm like, well, that was a fun $500 free coffee. Free soda.
1: Yeah, Diet Coke.
0: Yeah. Unlimited, though. Yay.
1: True.
0: Yeah. Okay, let's get to the real stories. A Japanese company has created refrigerators for humans. This is real. It's a personal cooling cabinet.
1: Okay.
0: It's a metallic container with a transparent glass door designed as a personal cooling space for humans. I love that they make it clear so you can see.
1: Right. Like, I'm in here.
0: Yeah. Do I really want to see you just in a refrigerator?
1: Right. This one's being used.
0: Right. Oh, you're in there. My bad.
1: Cool.
0: Yeah. Let me just move to the next one.
3: Yeah.
0: You climb in it. You sit in on a built-in seat, and you enjoy air cool to approximately 41 degrees Fahrenheit.
3: Ooh.
1: Huh.
0: The air is directed towards your head, neck, shoulders, and back. It kind of feels like the jets of a hot tub, they say. They say this is incredible for your health.
1: Okay.
0: So not only just to cool you down, but they say the cool air invigorates your blood. It gives you energy.
1: Okay.
0: It's pretty much like a cold plunge with air.
1: Okay.
0: Sounds miserable to me.
1: Hmm.
0: Unless I'm in the heat like today.
1: Yeah.
0: And I go right in there.
1: Yeah.
0: And then I get out.
1: But then isn't it a shock when you just come right back out into the heat?
0: Yeah.
1: Okay.
0: Well, everything's a shock when you walk into this heat.
1: Yeah, that's true.
0: But I was all in. I'm like, I might get one of these for fun if it's really good for your health.
1: Mm-hmm. Mm-hmm.
0: Until I saw the price tag.
3: How much?
0: They start at $9,000.
1: Nope.
0: I'm
1: good.
0: Like, I'll just go into the Quick Trip.
3: Yeah.
0: You walk in beer cooler.
1: Yeah.
0: I mean, same thing.
1: Okay.
0: Sit on some Natty Lights.
1: For sure.
0: I'll be fine.
3: Box fan all day,
1: for
3: player.
1: For free.
0: Yeah.
1: Huh.
0: Oh, I already sleep with like 8 fans on.
3: Yeah. Got to.
0: But those in the summer, when you walk, go into like the racetrack, that I go to, the racetrack has a walk-in beer cooler.
1: Wow. Mm-hmm.
0: You've never been to a walk-in beer cooler?
1: No, not at racetrack.
0: You're so classy. You've never walked into a walk-in beer cooler.
1: I mean, probably at some point, but I can't, not lately.
0: And you say you're from Mesquite. All right. Next story. 23% of people have broken up with someone over annoying sleep habits. This is a real statistic. 23% say they've broken up because they just can't deal with it, while 64% say they're willing to accept them, even if they find the annoying sleep habit disruptive.
1: Mm.
0: So, I mean... You know I love a good list.
1: Yeah, you got one?
0: You want the annoying sleep habits that people can't stand that they've broken up with people over?
3: Yes,
0: let's start with number 5. Getting up too much during the night to use the restroom.
1: Oh. Mm-hmm.
0: If your partner does that, is that annoying?
1: You getting up more than once?
0: I mean, I have before because I eat a lot of watermelon.
1: Yeah, okay.
0: I love watermelon.
1: Yeah.
0: So I got to be careful
1: right.
0: how much I eat before bed. I'll be up all night.
3: Right.
1: Okay.
0: Number 4, watching TV while in bed.
1: Oh, yeah.
0: Is an annoying habit to a lot of people. I never turn my TV on, so I don't know about that.
1: Yeah, we just watch sports.
0: Number 3, stealing the covers.
3: Oh.
1: Oh.
0: Okay. So that's the number 3 most annoying things people do in their sleep.
1: Yeah, remember they said you each have a cover, a blanket, and then you're fine?
0: Yeah,
1: this
0: I know.
1: This doesn't happen?
0: If I ever get into another relationship, I'm all in on that.
1: Yeah.
0: Take get your own blankie.
1: Right.
3: Yeah.
0: Number 2, tossing and turning. People who toss and turn a lot, you're like, what is going on?
1: Yeah.
0: You get kicked, you know. Okay.
3: Figure it out. Go to sleep.
0: Then
3: girl.
0: Number 1, you know what number 1 is.
1: Snoring.
0: Yeah, snoring's number 1 by far. Thank God I'm not in a relationship with poo. That's all I got to say.
3: I lightly purr.
0: What? Did you say purr?
3: Yeah, purr like it's like a you know, like a bear,
0: we used to have to share hotel rooms a lot, I would have to put in my earbuds.
1: Oh no.
0: Because I would hear it through the earbuds.
1: Yeah.
0: I mean, I'm not kidding. Have you ever slept in the same room as poo?
1: I've not. No.
0: Really?
3: It's not
1: really.
0: We got to make
1: it's
0: that happen.
1: It's not that shocking. No, we don't.
0: Put that on the wheel of misfortune.
1: Oh God.
0: That is the next punishment on the wheel of misfortune.
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0: 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You know how, like, you'll get on Instagram and you just start clicking on random stuff and scrolling?
1: Yeah. Mm-hmm.
0: I doom scrolled on something yesterday, surprising celebrity connections.
1: Oh.
0: And it was so interesting to me. Like, you wouldn't believe who Scarlett Johansson dated in high school and went to prom with.
1: Oh.
0: Another celebrity.
1: Really?
0: And I had no idea. Let's go over some of these coming up next because they're so weird. It's okay. Mix 102.9.

0: out at like 7:10. So many chances all day for Summerween. Mix 102.9. Good morning. Billy the Kid, Candace Lopez is here. Producer Pooh is here. This story is just wild to me. These things I end up clicking on Instagram, I get sucked in. And it's like weird celebrity connections. And I'm like, I probably know all these. And I did not know all these.
1: Really?
0: Strange. Okay, some of them I did know. But it's just, you know how they say the world is so small? It's like such a big place, but it's so small.
1: Yeah.
0: Like, I knew about this one. Let me go over some of these. Did you knew that Cameron Diaz and Snoop Dogg went to high school together?
1: I did know that.
0: Okay, that's the only one of these that I knew.
1: Okay.
0: Which is kind of weird to think about because I don't know why I feel like Snoop is so much older than Cameron.
1: Right.
0: But I guess not. So
1: no.
0: She's older?
1: She is, yeah.
0: I had no idea. I don't know
1: how old, but
0: it's like hard to tell how old people are in Hollywood.
1: Oh, it's so hard. Oh, she's 53.
0: She is?
1: Yeah.
0: Why does it not seem like she's 53 to me?
1: Right. No,
0: damn.
1: Because she ages well.
0: We're getting
1: old.
0: Yeah,
1: Snoop's 54.
0: Okay. Well, I figured that. Okay, what about this one? Now I had no idea about this. Maya Rudolph, who I know Candace loves.
1: I love her.
2: Yeah.
0: Her and Gwyneth Paltrow have been friends since they were 7.
1: What?
0: Isn't that a weird celebrity connection?
2: Really?
1: How?
0: I have no idea. Their dads were best friends in college.
1: Huh.
0: And they grew up together basically being best friends because their dads were best friends.
1: No kidding.
2: Wow.
0: Weird.
1: I don't get starstruck a lot, but she lived pretty close to me when I lived in California. And so I would see her at the breakfast place down the street from my house. And yeah, she's one that I just get so starstruck.
0: You know,
1: over.
0: I like her too. I do.
1: Yeah.
2: She's funny.
0: I didn't know this either. Steve Carell and Stephen Colbert were roommates.
1: What?
2: They were?
0: For years.
1: Huh.
0: It's just so bizarre. You don't think about these things. And you're like, I guess they were both coming up as comedians and they lived together.
1: Okay, like in Hollywood or?
0: No, in Chicago. I guess, I don't know if they were doing like Second City or whatever.
1: Okay.
0: But they were together in like a comedy troupe and lived together. That one was kind of weird. I did not know this either. Sabrina Carpenter.
1: Okay.
0: Who we know.
1: Yeah.
2: Mm-hmm.
0: Guess who her aunt is?
1: Oh, I've heard of this. Oh, who is it?
0: It's the most random fact ever. Sabrina Carpenter's aunt is Nancy Cartwright, who is the voice of Bart Simpson.
1: That's right.
2: Are you serious?
1: That's right.
0: Is what? That not weird?
2: That is so weird.
1: Yeah, super weird.
2: What?
0: Here, let me give you another one. Now, this is kind of wild to think about. Jay-Z and Busta Rhymes.
1: Okay.
0: They went to the same high school together. They had a rap battle in their high school cafeteria.
1: Mm-hmm. What?
0: And Jay-Z won.
2: Okay.
0: Also, the same high school DMX went to and Biggie went to.
1: Wow.
2: Whoa.
0: So Jay-Z, Busta Rhymes, DMX, and Biggie all went to high school together.
1: No kidding.
0: What the?
1: That's weird.
2: Wow. That's great.
0: This is the one that I did not expect. Scarlett Johansson, who I love. I have a celeb crush on her.
1: Okay.
0: You know who she went to prom with and she dated in high school?
1: Who?
0: Never would have picked this one out. Jack Antonoff.
1: What?
0: The songwriter that wrote
2: Taylor?
1: Yeah.
0: Most of Taylor Swift's songs.
1: Huh.
0: They went to high school together, went to prom together, dated each other for years.
1: They did?
0: Ended up breaking up because she was blowing up and he wasn't.
1: Okay.
2: Oh,
0: and he wrote like a ton of songs. A ton of songs are based off of, you know, her.
1: Her?
0: That she he wrote
1: that
0: for other people.
2: That makes sense.
0: I mean, you thought you had fun facts, Candace.
2: Yeah,
1: right,
2: look,
1: yeah.
2: Billy's dropping
1: sound
2: dimes.
1: For you.
0: I got some random celeb connections. This one is wild.
2: Okay.
0: Martin Luther King Jr.
1: Mm-hmm.
2: Okay.
0: Paid for Julia Roberts' birth.
1: What?
2: Wait, what?
0: You know the actress Julia Roberts?
2: Yeah.
0: She was born. Her family could not afford the hospital bill.
1: What?
0: And Martin Luther King Jr. paid for it because Julia's parents ran a theater school that let the King's children in at the time when a lot of people
2: segregated. Yeah.
0: Black people weren't being allowed to go to this theater and participate in her parents let the kids in and set a big precedent. And in return, he paid for the hospital bill that they couldn't afford.
1: That's amazing.
2: That's, wow.
0: Totally.
2: Not Julia Roberts.
1: That's like fake news.
0: Real or fake news.
2: Yeah.
0: Mind blowing. There you go. Some facts that you have no reason to know.
1: Right.
0: You will never be able to do anything with it.
1: I like that I know it now.
0: Exactly. All right. Dirty Little Secret is coming up. We'll do that at 7:30. A chance to go to Disneyland at 7:10.
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2: So many chances to win this trip to Disneyland on us. Summerween, another shot coming up next. Candace Lopez, what is going on?
3: Well, body cam footage of Tony Romo's arrest last week was just released. He was arrested Friday in Wisconsin for operating a vehicle while under the influence. Police say he told them he was headed to see his grandparents when this happened, that he had just left a golf tournament. Video showed him going through field sobriety tests and refusing to take a breathalyzer. He reportedly told police he had zero drinks even asked if he could stretch before the test.
2: Well,
3: Tony.
2: I mean, dude. He made a mistake.
3: Yeah.
2: There's no doubt. Indeed. But you can't say I had zero to drink.
4: Yeah, right. Come on, bro.
2: Zero?
3: Yeah.
2: You look blitzed.
3: For sure, yeah.
2: I mean, he looked hamstered, if you ask me.
3: He's due in court on September 21st. You know, he works for CBS. He, you know, is an analyst on some of their broadcasts. So they say they don't plan to fire him at this point, but that he could take a step back for a little while. I know he's also scheduled to play in a golf tournament here that he backed out of. But, yeah, not a good look for Tony.
2: No, I mean, do you expect somebody, let me ask you that, do you expect somebody in the spotlight to get terminated from their job when something like this happens? Because it is serious. I'm not gonna joke about it when you've had, you know, I don't know if he's guilty or not. I should say that.
3: Yeah, we should wait until we know. But I think maybe once they do know and the hearing happens, then they'll be able to make a decision. But yeah, if it comes back that was the case, yeah, he shouldn't, you know, be able to keep that job. It's like you look at people like Justin Timberlake. Well, he is not hired by a broadcast network like that. No. He's just doing what he does, but, and people will support it or not.
2: But people do make mistakes.
3: Yeah,
2: and
3: they
2: I think
3: do.
2: You live and learn.
3: He got lucky, like some of the others.
2: I don't know if you should be terminated. That's a lot.
3: Yeah, you could at least suspend and say we're putting you through a program or outreach, or you gotta like be a voice for, you know, this not happening, or
2: you know,
3: turn it around somehow.
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3: 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And this is where we're at, guys.
2: This is where we're at. This is what we're going to be doing with groceries soon.
4: Get your Klarna on.
3: Seriously.
2: Would you like to make payments on this shirt? I'm like, no. How about now I'm going to be upside down on my iPhone?
3: Maybe so. I mean, the computers and iPads have 24 or 36 month lease options.
4: Yeah, they do.
3: So it's just the way life is going, unfortunately.
2: Like, sorry, you have too many miles on your iPhone. We can't honor this. You're upside down, and it's getting repoed. Imagine if someone comes to repo your iPhone.
3: Yeah, how does that work?
2: I
3: just
2: don't
3: cut
2: know.
3: Your service
4: no
3: off?
4: No extended warranty, just come to
2: I don't know if this is true or not, but I heard that, I shouldn't say the name of the car maker because I don't want to get sued.
3: Okay. Right.
2: But I heard there's a car maker out there right now that if you're behind on the payments with their financial company,
3: yeah,
2: they just shut your car off.
3: I heard that too.
2: You did.
3: I don't remember what car company it was, though, to be honest.
2: Oh,
3: but
2: I do. I don't want to say because I don't know if it's true and I don't want to get sued.
3: So you're just driving and then you're like,
2: yeah, and somebody said it happened to them. They were literally on the expressway and it just stalled them out.
4: Well,
3: no.
4: Well, there's a company who's already, they're in bankruptcy, and I'll say their name, Tricolor. Autos, Tricolor Autos. They were over here off Northwest Highway.
2: Oh, I'm talking about a car maker.
4: Well, okay, but this is a pay-as-you-go company, and they will shut you off. You behind.
2: Shut your car off?
4: Yeah.
2: How do they have control of that?
4: I have no idea. You wouldn't be able to drive it if you didn't make the car payment.
3: No. That'd be some device. Yeah.
4: For real.
3: Yay. Yep.
2: You think you're out of gas? Little do you know.
4: And they would come pick your car up quick.
2: That's what this company's doing.
3: Wow.
2: They're saying. I don't know if it's true or not, so I don't want to say the name. But it's one of the big three.
3: Okay.
4: Oh, wow.
3: Got it.
4: Okay.
3: Still don't remember.
2: Yeah.
3: Guys, real quick, a professor at Alcorn State University is going viral for how he tried to catch students in his history class using AI. So he hid the word Madagascar in white font on the assignment prompt so students wouldn't see it when they were reading it. But if you copy and paste it into like an AI chatbot, it would be there. So 32 of 35 students failed part of the exam because they not only used AI, but didn't even proofread before turning it in. So they didn't delete the mention of Madagascar that had nothing to do with the assignment at all.
2: That is hysterical.
3: Yeah, so there were sentences like Madagascar floats sideways through the afternoon.
2: So this is in white invisible ink. So yeah, you're right. You won't see it, but if you copy and paste,
3: the computer recognizes it,
2: picks it up and recognizes it, and then you don't even proofread. Imagine paying for college and you're just AI and everything.
3: Right, we're in a bad place if we're, you know, people are getting degrees and stuff that they didn't earn.
2: Like my son is, and I know people have cheated forever, but like my son was talking to me about college the other day, and I'm like, if you want to go to college, cool, but like you have to go and you want to learn. And we're not just going to go through college,
3: right?
2: And be like, well, I'm just going to ChatGPT everything.
3: No.
2: What's the point?
3: Right.
2: You know?
3: Right.
2: It's just scary.
3: It is. It really is. But there you go. Don't use AI, okay?
2: Wow.
3: For that. All right. I'm Candace Lopez. Those are your Texas top stories on Mix 102.9.
2: 32 out of 35.
3: Yeah, that's alarming.
2: Imagine if you found out like your heart surgeon did that.
3: Right.
2: Like, you know, cheated on a final exam.
3: Right. Please, no.
2: I just ChatGPT'd it, but we'll figure this out.
3: Yeah.
2: No. Okay. All right. Dirty Little Secret is coming up. We also got a banger next. We got a lot going on and a chance to go to Disneyland right now.
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0: 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We got Dirty Little Secret coming up next. Billy the Kid, Candace Lopez, Producer Pooh. Because every once in a while, I just let Pooh pick a banger. And it just sometimes it just goes haywire or random. And yeah, it's definitely random today. Not bad. Okay. It's just random because you just wouldn't expect Pooh to be listening to this.
1: Yeah.
0: And I'm like, oh, we're really taking it back. And yes.
2: Okay.
0: So I'm going to do it for Pooh because, you know, if I don't, people are like, you pick on Pooh. So well, here we go. Fine. Oh, I'm still getting the hate online.
1: I don't understand,
2: what was it?
0: No, from Wheel of Misfortune.
2: Oh.
1: Why does everybody think you pick on me like we brothers? Like,
0: Well, people will be like, I can't believe you made Pooh dress up in a skirt. I didn't make him do that.
2: No.
1: Yeah, I lost fair and square.
2: That was the game.
1: Yeah.
0: We all had to pay up bets. Oh, but that thing went viral on Instagram.
2: What the heck?
0: Pooh in a skirt went viral.
2: Well, because he was in the meeting and you could see everyone. We weren't joking about that.
0: No, yeah, if you want to go see it, at Mix 1029 FM or at Billy on the radio.
1: Yeah.
0: And people are like, I can't believe you're doing that to Pooh. I'm not doing it. So, all right, we'll play it. Anything you want to hear, at Billy on the radio. Tomorrow, I'm going to dig in my request. I didn't have time today, so I let Pooh pick it. And randomly, he picked this. I don't know if you're even ready for this, Candace Lopez.
2: What is it?
0: I couldn't even get in the time machine and take it back because I don't even know what year to go back to.
2: Oh, God. Is it that old
0: maybe,
2: or just that random?
0: 05. It's that random.
2: Oh, yeah. 05-ish.
0: Okay. It's very random. Like, and that's nothing wrong with having a random song you love.
2: Yeah, it's fun. I'm excited now. What is it?
0: Are you really?
2: Yeah.
0: Let me tell you. Let me get good requests for the banger. At Billy on the radio. At Billy on the radio on my Instagram. Follow me. Tell me what you want to hear. I'll try to get your request. I guess I'll get to Pooh's right now as I get ready for Dirty Little Secret.
1: Yeah.
2: Okay.
0: Do you remember Brooke Hogan and Paul Wall?
2: Yes. I'll know it when I hear it.
0: Hello?
2: Remember they had a song together.
0: Are you there?
2: I remember that.
0: You do?
2: Yeah.
0: Okay.
2: About Us or...
0: Oh, you got it.
2: Yeah.
0: Well, then this is a Candace Lopez pick.

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2: 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Someone said, you need to do this again where you confess a secret about yourself one day.
3: Oh, yeah.
2: We did that a long time ago, and I forget what we confessed, but...
3: Yeah, I forget, too.
2: I just dreaded it. So I'm like,
4: I know what I did. I remember.
2: What did you confess, Pooh?
4: I met up with my ex, remember?
2: Oh, that's right. You went down to Austin, met up with her.
4: No, she came here.
2: Oh, yeah. You wouldn't spend that gas money. Yeah. What was I thinking? Okay, I do remember that. All right, 833-787-1029. Dirty Little Secret is on. It doesn't matter what the confession is. Bring it on. I cannot remember Candace's for the life of me.
3: I remember one was just that I like sample nail polishes at the store and paint my nails in the store.
2: Of course, yeah. Candace's is like so innocent, but she thinks it's so crazy.
3: No.
2: She's like, she's the person that, you know, rips the tag off the mattress and is like, I just did something so wild.
4: Yeah.
3: Stop.
2: I did something crazy, guys. I can't remember mine either.
3: I don't remember.
2: Huh.
3: Yeah. We'll dig it up somehow.
2: No, that's okay.
3: DM us if you remember.
2: No, please don't.
3: I'm sure someone does.
2: But we'll have to do that. Maybe we'll do that next week.
3: Okay.
2: Secrets about us. Yeah. Or maybe we do secrets that we know about each other that nobody else knows.
3: Oh, yeah.
2: So okay. I get to say a secret about Pooh that nobody else knows, but I don't tell him.
3: Yeah, I like that.
2: First. Or is that... You should see his face.
3: Yeah.
2: Let's not play that game.
4: Yeah.
2: Actually, I don't know if I want to play that game with Pooh.
4: Yeah.
3: Are you sure? Yeah. He's probably got more on you than you got him.
4: Boy.
2: Yeah, let's forget we said that. Okay, dirty little secret. If you got one, let us know, and you do. It is time to confess. What's up?
5: I do have a secret. I've been keeping it for about 3 years, and honestly, only my mom knows about it. I'm married to a wonderful man. And between the two of us, we have 4 kids. I have 2 from a previous marriage. He has 2 from his previous marriage. Okay. And I know this is going to sound terrible to say, but his kids used to be a lot, I guess you could say. They were really difficult when they were younger, constantly acting up, being disrespectful. And to be completely honest, my side of the family they never really bonded with them because of it. Here's the secret. Whenever we have birthdays, Christmas, Easter, pretty much any holiday where all the kids are together, everything looks completely fair. Everyone opens up presents. They take pictures. They have a great time. But then a day or two later, my mom, she'll invite me and my 2 kids over. She'll hand them extra gifts, slip them some cash, maybe buy them something special and tell them not to mention it. And so... It's basically a second little celebration that my husband and stepkids know absolutely nothing about.
2: Oh,
5: and this has been going on for about almost 3 years.
2: Okay. Ooh. So you have...
3: Wow.
2: So your mom has almost like a second little holiday for just your kids. Cuts
5: Correct.
2: The stepkids out and even your husband out, and you kind of get extra gifts and do your thing, and your husband doesn't even know.
3: Wow.
5: Yeah, he has no idea. He thinks that everything is split evenly before or between all the 4 kids.
2: Okay.
5: I've told my mom before that it makes me feel a little bit guilty, but she always says the same thing. They're not her grandchildren.
4: Ooh,
5: and okay. I'm polite to them. I buy them gifts, but I'm always going to spoil my grandkids more and however I want.
3: Wow.
5: And so I can understand like where she's coming from. My stepkids, they've gotten a lot better over the past couple of years, and I do love them. And that's why I feel guilty keeping this secret. But at the same time, I can't exactly, you know, tell my mom how to spend her money, who she's allowed to spoil. Mm-hmm. And so for the last 3 years, we've just basically been keeping this little secret family celebration so that only the 3 of us know about it.
2: That is.
5: So I've just been curious if I'm doing the wrong thing or it's just one of those awkward realities that happens in blended families. Either way, nobody in my house knows besides me and my mom.
2: I have a feeling, I'll be honest with you, I have a feeling this happens a lot.
4: Yeah, I bet it does.
3: Yeah, because if you weren't there and you didn't want to be a part of this, she'd still do it with your kids and spoil them.
2: That's what I think happens. I think that probably happens and people just don't know about it. And I'm not saying it should or shouldn't. I mean, but, you know, can you feel the same? And I'm not in a blended family. Can you feel the same about other people's kids? If you're a grandparent,
3: right,
2: then you're not around these kids that often. You know, you obviously have a bond that's different with your biological grandchild.
3: Yeah, and you can't deny the bond is different.
2: No, right. You can't deny that. But can you give the illusion, you know, that everything's fair and it's equal? I mean, you should do that.
3: Mm-hmm.
2: But then do you spoil them on the side? Or
3: it's
2: does
3: not
2: that...
3: like she's cutting them out completely and not getting them presents or celebrating them.
2: I just don't like telling kids, hey, don't say anything about this.
4: Yeah, that's a lot of pressure on a kid.
2: Well, and it sets the tone that if somebody else says, hey, don't, especially at a young age, don't say anything about this, that they shouldn't, when maybe it's something they should absolutely say something about.
3: Right.
2: But I don't know. But I mean,
3: yeah, I'm not in a blended family either, but I know people who are, and I've talked to them, and I know that they definitely have a different bond and they treat them differently. They're not, you know, treating one side unfairly or poorly. They're just treating one side better.
2: Yeah. And I know, but I also know families who have stepchildren or step grandchildren who treat them just as good, love them just as much. I'm not saying that your mom doesn't care for the stepkids.
3: Yeah.
2: But I mean, sometimes that bond also grows over time. So maybe that'll change. And either way, it's something interesting. I'm going to ask other people if they deal with this and what grandmas and moms do in a situation, because I can totally see my mom doing this.
3: Yeah.
2: Oh, 100%. Yeah. Ryder, get over here. Here's an extra 100. Don't say it.
3: Yeah. I think it's different, too, when they're depending on their age. You know what I mean?
2: Yeah.
3: Like, if you suddenly had a tween or teen in your life, I mean, it wouldn't compare to Ryder.
2: No.
3: He's about to be 16.
2: I mean, it's a little bit different.
3: She was there for his birth and all the things.
2: Of course, that bond's going to be different. Well, thank you for your secret. I'm going to ask everybody what they think. And I appreciate you opening up to us.
5: Thank you so much. I appreciate it as well.
2: Yep. Does this happen? 833-787-1029. Do stepkids get treated differently? Oh, that sounds so sad.
3: Yeah.
2: Oh, they get half the presents.
3: Yeah.
2: Secret holidays and parties without them.
3: Yeah, that's a lot.
2: If I'm the husband and I find out about this, I'm not going to be happy.
3: No.
2: I just don't like you keeping stuff from me. It's weird.
0: More Billy the Kid in the Morning.
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0: 101.9. We got Candace Corta coming up next. And we got to talk to Chelsea, too, about Dirty Little Secret, because she said this happened to her when she was a kid.
1: Oh.
0: She didn't get the same amount of presents.
1: No.
0: She didn't get the same amount of presents as other kids. Pooh, why are you laughing? You're making me laugh. God, we'll

0: coming up, we'll do that. I mean, on the 10s, pretty much every hour all day. I'm Mix 102.9. Before we do Candace Court, it's Billy the Kid. Candace is here. So is Producer Pooh. We did Dirty Little Secret where, I mean, it's kind of sad. The stepkids, she admits the stepkids don't get the same amount of stuff for birthdays and holidays as her biological kids.
1: Right.
0: Grandma brings them over and gives them more money and stuff on the signs. It's like, hey, don't say anything. Chelsea, you were this kid that didn't get gifts? Oh, no.
2: Pretty much, but I was the biological one.
0: Wait. No. Well, how does that work?
2: So it would be like split up between my family would give one child more gifts, and we were all like biologically the same, and I would get less. And then whenever I'd ask my cousin or my brothers, hey, where did you get this? They were like, oh, we're not allowed to tell you.
0: Oh, no.
2: And so...
0: Chelsea.
1: What?
3: Some families are savage.
2: I got married and I do have a blended family. Yeah. I do make sure that everyone treats her the same.
0: Good.
2: And if my family tries to get my kids more things, I'm like, no, we're not going to do this.
0: Okay, good. Wow. Now, why do they treat you like that? What, were you a bad kid or something?
2: I was quiet. It's like one of those things that, like, if you are the quiet one, you get less, I guess. You get less attention.
0: And they were like, little Chelsea will be okay with whatever she got.
1: Right.
4: Yeah, we'll go to the Dollar Tree and get her gift.
0: Yeah, just give
2: it. It does hurt.
0: They're like, give Chelsea that little rock over there. She can kick the rock around. Cousins got PS5s. Chelsea got a stick.
4: Cabbage Patch doll from 2002.
0: She got a stick.
2: Hey, I like Cabbage Patch dolls. It's fine.
0: Treat them fairly. Thank you, little orphan Chelsea. Here we go.
5: All right.
6: It's time for Candace Court. It gets settled here with Billy the Kid in the morning.
0: All right. Why do I picture Chelsea? They're going, I wash me hands and face, I do. Can I please get another cup of porridge?
1: Oh,
0: poor Chelsea.
1: That's not fair.
0: Okay, it's not. It's Mix 102.9. Candace Court is in session. If you got an issue you want Judge Candace to solve or help you with, at Candace on air. Here we go. At what point do multiple baby parties become just a repeated gift grab? Hmm. Oh, this girl's mad about this. I have a coworker who's already announced a Guess Who's Pregnant party. That's a thing?
1: What? I've never heard of that. Mm-mm. Guess Who's Pregnant party?
0: She announced a Guess Who's Pregnant party, a gender reveal party, and three other get-togethers to celebrate her first baby.
1: What?
4: Oh, come on, girl.
0: Keep in mind that she's barely 3 months into this thing. And the baby shower still hasn't even happened. It smells like someone who just wants to leech-free stuff as many times as she can. But maybe I'm just being negative. What's the limit on this kind of stuff? Because there's only so much giving I can do or that I'm willing to do. This baby fever is really getting old, and I'm actually starting to resent the kid for it.
1: Oh, God.
0: Yeah. I can see why. Okay, this is a valid concern. I do think people are throwing parties for everything.
1: Mm-hmm. Which I'm down to celebrate. I love to celebrate.
0: Are you?
1: I am, but like, Guess Who's Pregnant party?
0: I've never heard of that, but I've never even been to any of these kind of parties.
1: Yeah, that's fine as long as you're not expecting gifts. Like, do you take gifts to a gender reveal party?
0: Wait, no. Do you really?
1: I don't know. I've never been to one.
0: Been to one?
1: I don't think so.
4: I went to one. Have I? You know, back in the day with baby mama. And
0: you did?
4: Yeah. And
0: hers?
4: No. I mean, no, we didn't do a gender reveal.
0: Everybody knows. I'm just asking. Jesus.
4: Yeah, no.
0: So offended.
4: Sorry. But no, we didn't bring anything. Showed up and ate.
0: I've never been to one ever.
1: Interesting.
0: I refuse.
1: I'm okay with this if you're not inviting the same people to everyone. Like if you have family that want to come to the gender reveal, if you have like your girlfriends who want to, Guess Who's Pregnant, whatever, and then everybody to the baby shower or whatever.
0: That's
1: but
0: a good
1: I don't
0: point.
1: Think you give gifts at anything but the official shower.
0: No, there's no way. Listen,
4: barely 3 months.
0: I want to know what if you do. I've never been to a gender reveal. Are you supposed to bring a gift? Let me know. 833-787-1029. That's ridiculous.
1: Why
0: do I even need to go to a gender reveal? Why do I care what sex your baby is?
1: Aww. I guess if it's important to you, I'm down to make it important to me too.
0: But someone I don't really know.
1: Yeah.
0: What do I care?
1: A coworker. That's
0: random.
1: Oh,
0: it's a boy. Thank God.
4: Yeah.
1: No, seriously. Thank God. That was my reaction. No, but if you're going to this as a coworker, I mean, I feel like maybe she is throwing these, hoping a few people will just give gifts because they feel obligated, or maybe they're just super nice people.
0: I'm giving you one gift for everything.
1: Yeah.
0: This covers the next year of parties you're going to throw for this little fetus.
4: Here's a gift card. Yeah. Here's a gift card. Stretch it.
0: Yeah.
4: All three parties.
0: I would just bring a gift card I already had.
4: Yeah.
1: Oh.
0: You know, like, here's a Raising Cane's gift card. Hopefully this baby likes chicken fingers.
1: Oh, my God. I mean, you're going to have cravings. That's worse.
0: You're right.
1: Yeah.
0: Like, this is a $50 gift card, but there's only $20 on it.
1: Right.
0: Well, make it work.
4: Yeah.
0: 2026, girl. All right. Okay.
4: Get your Kodiak.
0: Do we now have a verdict?
1: Yeah, we do. Look, you're guilty of being a registry, Rachel.
0: Oh!
1: You're being a gift-arella.
0: Wow.
1: You're being a gift-arella.
0: A gift-arella?
1: We see through it. You're hoping someone will bring you gifts.
0: I agree with you on this, Judge.
1: Yeah, you're being a present pirate.
0: She's a gift wrap Whitney.
1: Exactly.
0: Yeah, no,
1: that's too much.
0: I like gift-arella.
1: Yeah.
0: She is guilty of
1: a registry Rachel.
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1: Which field?
0: You know, the one behind the kids' school past the dog park.
1: Which field?
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2: Yep, we were doing Summerween. We kicked it off this week, so we got chances for you to go to Disneyland during their Halloween spectacular, which is pretty incredible. A trip on us. I'm talking airfare. I'm talking hotel. I mean, it's amazing. So if you want to go, a shot to win coming up next. I know I wish we could go on this trip. But chances all day, but a chance next. Candace, what's going on?
3: Well, remember that school district in New York that announced their humanoid robot teacher named Sally?
2: Oh, yeah.
3: I think we talked about this in Real or Fake News some point. Yeah. Well, they're pausing plans to put it in classrooms after multiple concerns were raised from state education officials, teachers, and residents. One of the big concerns was that the maker of the robot has ties to a company that makes hyper-realistic dolls for adult use. Yeah.
2: Ooh.
3: So on top of like data privacy concerns, which are a huge issue, and other things, now there's this, as if this wasn't an awful idea to begin with.
2: Yeah, I just don't love it because, I mean, well, first of all, we don't pay our teachers enough.
3: Right.
2: And then we're going to hire and buy this robot that's, you know, worth a ton of money.
3: Robot tutor that can't even move its legs. Weird.
2: Yeah. Spread that out to the teachers.
3: Yeah.
2: You know, you spend money on this, spread it out and give all the teachers the money or give it for supplies for the classroom.
3: Yeah. 100%. I hope that's not because they have a lack of teachers in the district, you know, which some districts are facing also because they're not treating them right.
2: Well, they were also saying this robot is going to do basically just sit in the back of the classroom and then correct the real teacher.
3: Right.
2: And help the kids.
3: Weird.
2: But the kids can't have names. They can only have numbers. So, but they'll remember what you talked about with the child.
3: Right.
2: So it'd be like, hey, I'm number 158. What did we talk about yesterday?
3: That's so odd.
2: Hi, 158. We talked about math.
3: Ew, this is an awful movie. I would turn off immediately.
2: Yeah, I don't like it. It just gives me a creepy, weird feeling.
3: Yeah, hopefully that's all said and done with, but I'll keep you posted. Guys, the lineup for the world's largest pickle party is out. This happens at Texas Live. Do you remember me talking about this last year?
2: I kind of do.
3: It was the first year it was going on, so we were so confused. Is this a real thing? But it sold out. They announced the lineup. There's going to be music, a pickle eating championship, and pickle juice chug challenge. And then this year's headliner is Snooki from Jersey Shore.
2: Snooki?
3: I don't understand her connection to pickles.
2: Does she love
3: pickles? Did I miss something on the show?
2: I don't know. Maybe. I haven't watched that show in years.
3: Oh, no. I never really watched it to begin with.
2: Well, I kind of got into it for a little while.
3: Yeah.
2: But I'm
3: Jim Tan Laundry?
2: Yeah, I'm not proud of it, but I did. I think she was into pickles.
3: Okay, well, she's been crowned America's Pickle Queen. She's going to be doing a VIP meet and greet. She'll be on the main stage during the day. But apparently they have Pickle Row, which you can do like unlimited tastings from Best Made and other top pickle brands. But it's a whole thing happening in November.
2: I mean, I'm all about it. I do love pickles.
3: Well, they do have the Pickle Parade or whatever in Mansfield.
2: They do?
3: Every year, yeah.
2: Oh, I didn't know about the Pickle
3: Parade.
2: Yeah,
3: I don't know when it is, but...
2: Candace.
3: You should go.
2: Dropping fun facts again.
3: Yeah, let me know how it is. Good time.
2: She said that like she was the Grand Marshal.
3: Well, I remember we were looking for a coffee shop one time. Randomly, we were in Mansfield and we found one, this like airplane. I don't know, they have airplanes or something. And there were signs everywhere like streets are going to be closed for the pickle parade. It's a thing.
2: All right. What's your favorite pickle, Candace?
3: Bread and butter all day.
2: Oh, you had a good answer for that.
3: I love bread and butter pickles.
2: Okay, Pooh, favorite pickle?
4: Just a regular spear, the pickle spears.
3: Like dill?
4: Dill spears, yeah. Vlasic.
3: Oh.
4: Is the brand.
2: You're getting weird.
3: What? I like Bubbies.
2: Yeah.
4: Oh, okay.
2: I like the spicy pickles.
3: Yeah. Okay, that makes sense for you.
4: I make my own spicy pickles,
2: too. Oh, here we go.
4: I do.
2: Now it's Pooh's pickle. My least favorite pickle is Pooh's pickle.
3: Show up, Pooh. Show up.
2: All right. Yeah, bring us some, then. If you're going to make pickles. Okay.
4: I'll do that.
3: All right. Let's talk about something else. Macaulay Culkin reportedly met with Disney to talk about a Home Alone sequel. And I remember he put this idea out there last year. They were doing the 35th anniversary screenings around the country. And it sounds like Disney is into this. He says his idea is that Kevin McAllister is basically like, you know, gone through a divorce or lost his wife. He's raising a son by himself. That's how all these movies start, and I hate it. Can't we just be like not so dramatic? But yeah, he said he would be working really hard, not paying enough attention to his son. And then, you know, he gets locked out of the house and the kid won't let him in. So he's the one, you know, setting up traps for his dad, Kevin.
2: Oh.
3: So I think it could be fun.
2: I mean, it could be, but that's just such a classic. I don't really like to mess with the classic movies because you don't want to ruin it and taint it. But they did Home Alone 2 and...
3: 2 and 3.
2: 3. I don't even remember 3.
3: Well, that's because it wasn't the same kid. It wasn't Macaulay Culkin playing the kid, Kevin. Yeah, it was like another kid that I don't know what the storyline was.
2: I have a Timu Macaulay Culkin.
3: Yeah, right. Yeah, that's why I think this would work because it's actually Macaulay Culkin and he's the dad and they could do it justice. But people are saying if he agrees to do this for Disney, they'll agree to move forward with a project he wants done. So fingers crossed because that's my favorite movie of all time.
2: It is your favorite movie. And it's not that far away from Christmas when you think about it.
3: No, it's not. I'm excited, guys.
2: And which is crazy. Pickles and Christmas. Let's go.
3: Yeah. All right. I'm Candace Lopez. Those are your Texas top stories on Mix 102.9.
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0: Mix 102.9. Good morning. Billy the Kid, Candace Lopez, Producer Pooh is here. We got Hot Take of the Day coming up next. But first, here he is on the phone, the Grand Marshal of the Pickle Parade, Corey. What's up, Corey?
1: So what I was saying was the name of that coffee shop is the Flying Squirrel.
2: Yes.
1: And my family goes there all the time.
0: Oh,
2: that's it.
0: Okay, the Flying Squirrel.
2: That's it. Thank you.
0: Mansfield is coming up.
3: Yeah, it
2: oh,
3: is.
2: Oh, yeah.
1: Yep. With the Pickle Parade is every year. They shut down all the streets, and there's
0: really?
1: All kinds of vendors and all kinds of things going on. Yep, every
0: okay.
1: year downtown.
2: People dress up in green like it's St. Patty's Day, right?
0: I mean, I'll go. You don't have to.
1: Yeah, they do. I usually don't, but a lot of people are in green, yes.
0: Well, Corey, if you don't dress up this year, I'll be disappointed.
3: Yeah, man.
2: Yeah, we'll meet you at the Flying Squirrel.
0: We'll meet you at the Flying Squirrel. We'll all dress up as green pickles, and we'll be a big deal.
1: If you meet me there, I will dress up as a pickle with you, man.
0: All right. Should we get a float in the pickle parade this year?
2: Yeah, let me see what it is.
0: All right. I don't know how I got roped into this.
1: Hey, well, I listen to y'all every single morning, and I was just listening, and I'm literally driving by it as I
0: That's
1: actually
0: funny.
1: Trying to think of the name. So I was blowing up your phone.
0: No, I'm glad you called,
2: yeah,
0: Corey.
2: Yeah, me too. Pickle Palooza. It's in March.
0: Pickle Palooza.
1: I will see y'all there.
0: All
2: okay.
0: right, we'll see you there, Corey. Thank you. We'll see you soon.
1: Awesome. Y'all have a great day.
0: You too, Corey. All right, Hot Take of the Day is coming up next, and we were talking about it off the air. Like, hey, you want to do this for Hot Take? And Candace already called me an a-hole.
2: Well, yeah.
0: Hold on. I'll tell you why. It has to do
2: be.
0: With if you borrow money for a lottery ticket and you hit the lottery, how much should you pay that person back?

0: got your chance at $1,000 coming up next on Mix. But first...
1: Oh, that's a hot take.
2: Let us know what you think.
3: Here's today's hot take.
0: Okay, a hot take of the day. First of all, hopefully you're having a good morning. It's Bailey the Kid. Candace Lopez is here. Producer Pooh is here. I can already see the looks on their faces. They get so mad. When we fight behind the scenes... Hold on. Hold it. First of all, I didn't even say anything about it. Candace is already angry.
4: Because he knows better, Candace.
5: Yeah.
0: Oh, really? Okay. So hold on. So this is what we were talking about behind the scenes. And if there's one thing we fight about more than anything behind the scenes, it's the stupidest conversation ever, but it's about the lottery.
5: Yeah. What would happen if one of us won the lottery?
0: It's about the Powerball. So when I saw this question, I'm like, oh, this is a very good question because, well, let me give you the scenario right here. Hot take of the day. If you borrow money to buy a lottery ticket and then you win the lottery, how much should you pay that person back?
5: Easy, half. You pay him half of what you won.
0: Okay, Candace. Now, this is what triggered this response from Candace when she called me. She called me a name.
5: Yeah.
0: She called me a name.
5: That's what you would be if you did this.
0: It was abusive. It was toxic.
5: Oh, my God.
0: It hurt my feelings.
4: Oh, God.
0: But
5: drama.
0: I'm going to survive, and I will go to HR
5: you will survive.
0: At
5: not
0: 10:01.
5: It's the first time someone's called you that.
0: At 10:01. Yes, it is, actually. It is. Okay. She called me that because I said, technically, all I owe you is what I borrowed.
5: Technically, that's right, but I'm glad you're rich and you have no friends now because you're the, you know what?
0: No, I wouldn't. No, I didn't say, you didn't even let me finish. I didn't say I would do that.
5: Okay.
0: I'm just saying, technically, if I borrow $20, all I owe you is $20. Hold on. It has nothing to do with what I did with that money. Mm-hmm. You know, it has no, it, you didn't know why I was borrowing the money. And maybe if you did, there was no, it is what it is. I could have taken that $20 and I could have went to Arby's.
5: Mm-hmm. Okay.
0: I could have went anywhere, but I happened to buy a lotto ticket and the lotto ticket hit for $80
5: million. Oh, God. Yeah.
4: Right? See, that's the thing. Would you be honest to tell us?
5: Right, like if you borrowed the money to buy a lottery ticket?
0: Yeah, you would know.
4: No, but I'm saying if you borrowed $20 and you went on about your business and then 2 days later, you were like, you know what? I still got like $4. Let me do these quick picks.
0: Oh, would I be honest about, oh, hey, I borrowed $20 from you and part
5: and
0: of that money?
5: The ticket with it.
4: Yeah, and you bought the ticket
0: with
4: it.
0: That's a good question.
4: Or would you just be like, oh, no, I just hit the lotto just by luck.
0: Yeah,
5: you had to borrow money from me, but you have money to play
0: all,
5: the lottery?
0: I would never borrow money to play the lottery.
4: Yeah.
5: Good.
0: But we're doing what-if scenarios.
4: Yeah.
5: And of course.
4: It's your favorite scenario.
0: So you say half.
5: Yeah.
0: I don't think genuinely if you won $80 million off a $20 ticket that you borrowed from me, I don't think I'd see half.
5: 100%. I'm happy with
0: Where's
5: 40
0: Where's the
5: million.
0: Line, music?
4: I mean,
5: I am absolutely content with $40 million.
0: You're not getting $40 million because you're going to pay taxes.
5: Well, I'm happy with $20
4: million. Yeah, you did a good deed. Like, you know what I'm saying? We showed you love. Yeah.
5: We're good.
0: First of all, Pooh, you don't have money that I could borrow anyway.
4: What? So, yeah, I do. Okay. Like, in time of need, I got to.
5: Yeah.
0: All right.
4: Emergency break the glass.
0: Because Pooh calls me stingy and I don't appreciate it. What? I'm not stingy at all. Anybody who knows me knows
5: not
0: I'm not
5: stingy.
0: Not
5: in life, but if you won the lottery, you seem like you would be.
4: You would be.
0: I'm not.
4: And I know why. I think I know why you are because like you're.
0: I'd love to hear this.
4: Because we grew up with siblings. You know what I'm saying? Me and Candace.
5: Okay.
4: You're only childs tend to, all my cousins that are only childs, they're stingy.
0: Oh,
4: and
0: really?
4: You're kind of...
5: They're
4: you're
5: not good
4: only,
5: at sharing.
0: Yeah, this is coming from a guy who I've given more to than... literally as we speak.
4: Yeah.
0: I have a bag of stuff that I'm like, you know what? I'm going to give all these new clothes that I have
4: exactly.
0: to Pooh.
4: No, you're good at giving stuff like...
0: Well, how's that stingy?
4: No.
5: But you also probably didn't want to take the time to take them and donate them.
0: No.
5: Carry them in your trunk for 3 weeks.
0: That's not true. That's not true.
4: No, you're good at giving me stuff. Like, sometimes you'll get stuff and you'll be like... Man, I'm not going to wear that here. You have it.
0: Right.
4: I appreciate that. But I know...
5: Get this out of my way.
4: I know if you wear the... if you hit the lotto...
0: I would give you...
4: It's a different Billy.
0: It's not.
4: No, because I already know.
0: I already told you I'd get you a car.
4: I don't want a funky car.
0: Why?
4: No, why?
5: He does want a car, but he wants more.
4: Yeah, won't you hook me up?
0: I said I would give him more. I said I would give him money and I would buy him like a nice Kia.
4: See? He's going to little boy me.
0: I'm not little boying you.
4: And the crazy thing is...
5: He gets a house. He gets a car. He gets a vacation house.
4: Yeah, the last time we had this argument, my little sister happened to be listening. Good. And she was like, wow. So Billy's going to give me the money to ration out to you?
0: Yes.
4: Like that? Like,
5: right.
0: 100%. Like, so I said if I hit the lottery.
5: The Morgan conservatorship.
0: Yeah, yes. No. You would be Britney
4: like
0: Spears.
4: Britney Spears? Why would you do me like that?
0: Because you're not good with your money, and neither am I. So I'm saying if I hit the lottery, I would give you $1 million.
4: But the Lord's blessing you. So
0: I know, and I'm going to bless Morgan to bless you.
4: I don't need a concern. I'm her older brother. I don't need
0: Who?
4: To be in
0: because a if I give you $1 million, yes. you're going to go do something stupid with it.
4: You don't
5: would
4: know that.
5: I love to watch that happen.
4: You don't know that.
0: I do. I've known you for almost 30 years. I've worked with you.
4: And when I
0: literally
4: have money,
0: through thick and thin.
4: I bless people. I'll bless people when I have
0: money. When is that? So how much if I borrowed money if you borrowed money for me $20
4: if I
0: and you hit the lottery for $80 million
4: yes
0: what and are you giving
4: taxes,
0: me then?
4: After taxes I end up with like 32 or so million.
0: Well, you're gonna have way more than that.
4: Oh, I will.
0: But okay. I don't know. Either way,
5: who knows?
0: Forget taxes.
4: Yeah, I'll break you off half.
5: Taxes are down.
4: You're my boy.
0: You're like, not breaking me
4: yes,
0: off.
4: Yes, I would. I'd be like,
0: you
4: here
0: just
4: you
0: said
4: go.
0: Candace to Candace, half was too much.
4: I thought about it, but no. I thought about it. No, you're right. You're absolutely right. Why do I need all that money? I just, hey.
0: I'm going to be honest.
5: I wouldn't have it if I didn't let you borrow the money.
4: Yeah, because if I think about it.
0: But you don't need $40 million. I'm not giving you $40
4: million. Why?
5: Well, why do you need $40 million?
0: Because I won the lotto. I'm the one who decided.
5: I gave you the money to buy the ticket.
4: Yeah, we
0: but
4: gave
0: I'm
4: you the
0: one
4: money.
0: Who bought the ticket.
4: That don't make no sense.
0: No, it does. I'm giving you $20 million.
5: I see your point. The luck was with you, not
0: the
5: me.
0: The luck was with me, not you.
5: So
0: I'm giving you $20
4: million. Out of 80?
0: Yes. I'm being at least I'm being honest.
4: That's so stingy, bro.
0: I mean,
5: I can see you giving, you know, taking 60%.
0: That is unreal. That's you are ungrateful.
5: You
0: call me stingy, I call you ungrateful.
4: I'll give you half though, because I, you know, what I'm saying.
0: Now every time you talk about it, you're getting dropped down $1 million. Now you're only getting.
4: Well, Candace, if I ever borrow money from you, you're getting half.
0: Oh, you know what? At least I'm being honest, because if he ever really does hit the lottery, we're never going to see him again.
4: No, you'll see me. There'll be signs.
0: Yeah.
4: Literally, I'm buying that billboard over there. There going to be signs.
0: I know.
5: Who retired?
0: He says 50%. But what's going to happen is, man, what I didn't realize is I actually got to pay more than I thought.
4: Yeah.
0: So how about I give you $1 million now, and then I give you another $1 million next week when I get the other check. That's what Pooh's going to do.
4: But at least I'm paying you.
0: And I'm going to give you money. I'm giving you $20 million. Out of $80 million, I'm giving you $20 million, and I'm going to buy you some passes to the Pickle Fest in Mansfield.
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0: Summerween, another chance to go to Disneyland. That is coming up at like 9:10. We do it all day. So many chances to win on Mix 102.9. It's Billy the Kid, Candace Lopez, Producer Pooh. Also, NRH2O, we're throwing a big party there Friday. I'm giving you a heads up because Zan has tickets this afternoon. And there's also a chance to win our Instagram. But, I mean, we're letting like the first 102 people in for free.
1: Yeah.
0: NRH2O, please come out and hang with us. We're going to be there from 11 to 1. If you want to win, you can listen to Zan. That's a little bit later on this afternoon or at Mix 1029FM. Matter of fact, Candace is giving away something online too.
1: Yeah, I just launched a contest on Instagram. It's a giveaway for $500 gift card to the Aesthetic Society. You know, we went recently and had a whole day there. 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
0: Okay, everybody was so nice there. Right? I had the best time in my face. I don't know what they did to me.
1: I know.
0: Yeah. My face, some kind of face.
1: Yeah, you had the glow too facial.
0: That's what I did?
1: Yeah, so you can use this gift card for that if you want.
0: Oh, I was. I
1: any
0: felt
1: medical
0: like,
1: or spa service.
0: No, I felt like I was glowing after that.
1: Oh, you were.
0: I was?
1: Yeah, you still are. I mean, it's not like it just went away. Your skin is great. Yeah.
2: Oh, yeah.
0: I'm going back today.
1: Pooh too.
0: Yeah, no, Pooh and I were glowing.
1: Yeah.
0: We had on robes. I've never felt more pampered in my life.
1: I know. I was proud of you for actually letting someone, you know, touch your skin and
2: I
1: do
2: know,
1: your
2: right?
1: face. And like,
0: I know.
1: They rubbed my feet. I was so happy.
0: See, they didn't rub our feet.
1: Well, that's just Stacey. She just does that if you want it because she likes to make people relax.
0: Oh. Okay, well, I mean, yeah. I was relaxed, but either way, I love that place. So that was a lot of fun. We were just talking about this, and a lot of people are chiming in. If you borrow money for a lottery ticket and you win, how much does that person deserve that you borrowed the money from?
1: Right.
0: And, of course, we were arguing about it in the studio because I said, well, I wouldn't give half. I'm just being honest. I wouldn't give you half. I'd give a little bit less. Like, if I won $80 million, I'd give Pooh $20 million.
1: Okay.
0: And he's not even thankful for that, which is wild. Kevin, in Weatherford, you got something to say about this.
3: It's kind of interesting because here's one way to look at it.
0: Yeah.
3: So say you go to the bank and borrow $1 million to start a business.
0: Right.
3: That business turns into a $100 million business. How much money do you owe the bank?
0: Only the interest on the million.
3: Something about that. Exactly. So, I mean, someone, you borrow the money, it's your luck and your skill is what won it. Nothing to do with him giving you the money.
0: Yeah, right.
3: Whoa. So look at it that way. Give him a little bit. Yeah, hand it out. Second of all, $80 million. First thing you do is lose 55% right off the bat to the IRS.
0: Yep.
3: Then whatever is left, you pay taxes on that also. So that $80 million just turns into what, about $32 million? Then you're going to pay taxes on $32 million. You're probably going to lose another half of that. So you're only going to end up with about $15 million, guys.
0: Yeah.
1: Okay.
3: Which I know sounds terrible, right?
0: No, you're right. So Pooh's he's down to $2
2: million.
0: This is why so many lotto winners, their lives are ruined because they spend all this money thinking they have it and they don't.
3: Yeah, because they get $80 million and go buy a $50 million mansion.
2: Okay, but you still ended up with what, like roughly $15 million?
0: Yeah, so you're
2: so what, why wouldn't you give me like seven?
0: Seven?
2: Yeah.
3: Right. Well, I mean, I'm not going to give you seven, but I'm going to give your sister $2 or $3 million.
0: Thank you, Kevin.
3: You'll appreciate it, man. You'll
0: appreciate it. I appreciate that, Kevin.
3: With all the single moms, and you'll be like, hey, wait a minute.
0: Yeah.
3: He's going to be like, no, you're not. You're not buying her another boob job. No,
0: exactly. That's what he's going to do. He's going to go to Ojos Locos and buy all the girls BBLs.
2: Yes,
3: sir. Yes, sir.
0: Thank you, Kevin.
3: Hey, I love y'all guys, man. Thanks.
0: Hey,
3: thanks
0: we love you more. In. See
1: you,
0: brother.
1: You.
0: See, Kevin's right. Kevin knows. He's going to go to Ojos Locos or Hooters.
1: No, he's not.
0: Or somewhere, and he's going to be like, yeah, girl, what you need? Oh, you need a BBL?
2: God. I'm the BBL king?
0: Is that you know I'm a millionaire, girl. Take one. He's going to be like Oprah. You get a BBL. You get a BBL.
1: No.
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0: You know what I'll do if I hit the lotto? I'm going to buy everyone cocoa shrimp.
1: Okay.
0: Is that fair?
1: And then?
0: Like each, I'll buy you each a cocoa shrimp
1: like
0: store.
1: Like the restaurant?
0: Yes.
1: Oh, okay.
2: I'm so down for that.
0: That's my favorite spot right now. I love cocoa shrimp. If you haven't tried, I mean, these are flavors inspired by the North Shore of Hawaii. The service is so good there. That means a lot to me. Everything is so fresh. So you feel like, yes, it's healthy, but I feel like they just caught these shrimp. They're so fresh. Yeah. Your favorite flavor, Candace?
1: Cocoa.
0: Yeah. Mine is probably the butter garlic, but I go in my mood. Sometimes I like the sweet and spicy. 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Fast service. It's ready in minutes. You got to check it out at Coco Shrimp on Instagram. 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
11: 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Guaranteed human. I was a

0: Summerween, which is just fun to say.
1: Yeah.
0: Say it, Candace.
1: Summerween.
0: Summerween. You want to go to Disneyland and celebrate Halloween there? We can make it happen. Coming up next.
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0: All right, bright and early on a Wednesday. Candace, what's going on?
1: Well, body cam footage of Tony Romo's arrest last week just came out. So if you missed it, he was arrested Friday in Wisconsin for operating a vehicle while under the influence. Police say he told them he was headed to see his grandparents. He had just left a golf tournament. Video shows him going through field sobriety tests and refusing to take a breathalyzer. But he reportedly told police he had zero drinks.
0: That's a wild statement. If you see his eyes, you're like, zero?
1: Right.
0: It's probably a tough sell, Tony.
1: Yeah, at least a half. I mean, he had a sip.
0: Maybe one sip or something, but he definitely looked like he had been on the golf course all day. He looked tired, honestly.
1: Tired, been in the sun, definitely looked tired.
0: In the sun.
1: Yeah, exactly.
0: In the sun with a lot of drinks.
1: Yes. What was funny, though, was he asked if he could stretch before he took the field sobriety test, which, I mean, it was wonky.
0: Okay, Candace, I get that. I honestly, when you get over 40, you almost have to stretch before you do anything.
1: I mean, that's true. That's true.
0: I get out of bed and I'm like, I should probably stretch first.
1: No, you definitely should. Yeah, or jump up and down, they say, is the new thing to just shake everything.
0: Oh, really?
1: Yeah, like get your lymph going.
0: My lymph?
1: Your lymph, yeah.
0: Do I want to get that going?
1: Oh, definitely.
0: Do
1: you
0: I
1: don't
0: have
1: want
0: one?
1: It stagnant. Yeah, you got it. Just shake it. Shake everything when you wake up.
0: All right, shake it when you wake up. But hopefully Tony can learn from this lesson. We don't know if he's guilty. I don't know.
1: No, he's due in court September 21st. So, you know, people are waiting to see what CBS does about that because, you know, he's one of their broadcasters on their sports on Sundays.
0: Yeah.
1: So they say they don't plan to fire him at this point, but he should probably take a step back for a while. I know he was scheduled to play in a golf tournament here that he's backed out of as well. So, yeah, probably good to lay low for a hot second.
0: Some of the comments on it, and I'm just like, oh my God. Some of the comments are so mean.
1: He was playing golf with Tiger Woods.
0: Somebody said he was playing golf with Tiger Woods.
1: Yeah.
0: I saw another comment that said, rumor is after the sobriety test, he threw an interception.
1: Oh, God. Yeah, every headline was Tony Romo fumbles field sobriety test.
0: I was like, come on. Give the guy a break. He's going through it. But it's no joke. You don't want to mess around like that. So hopefully, if he is guilty, he learns from this and he figures some things out.
1: Yeah, we'll keep you posted. Guys, Apple just launched a new device leasing program with Klarna. 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
0: Well, you can Klarna everything.
1: Yeah.
0: Now, they give you the option to, like, do you want to make payments on this burrito you just bought? I'm like, right. Is that where we're at?
1: Yeah, we are. I mean, for iPhone and Apple Watch, you can pick a 12 or 24-month lease with phones starting at $17.99 a month. 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But I was thinking about this. I'm like, some of the kids who love to have all the new tech and devices, maybe this is good for them and they can just be like, hey, I don't make a ton of money at my part-time job, but here, I'll pay, you know, 12 bucks a month for that.
0: Well, then just how about not get an Apple Watch?
1: Or that.
0: I would do that. I mean, I know phones are different. Phones are kind of like a necessity at this point in life.
1: Absolutely.
0: We need it. You got to make payments on a phone. I get it. But the last thing you want is leasing phones.
1: Yeah.
0: And now I feel like you're going to be upside down. They're going to repo your phone? Now I'm getting my phone repoed?
1: I guess it could happen for sure. They just shut it off and
0: it's
1: then
0: sad,
1: what happens?
0: But they're so expensive.
1: No, they are.
0: The phones are insane.
1: I think people are going to take advantage of this for sure.
0: Well, hopefully.
1: Listen to this, guys. A professor at Alcorn State University is going viral for how he tried to catch students in his history class using AI. So he hid the word Madagascar in white font on the assignment prompt so students wouldn't see it when they were reading it. But if you go and copy and paste it into AI, it would show up, right? So 32 of 35 students failed part of their exam because they not only used AI, but didn't even proofread before turning it in.
0: So not only did they obviously not catch it, then they don't even proofread what they sent into ChatGPT or whatever.
1: Right. So they didn't even delete the mention of Madagascar that had nothing to do with the assignment. So there were like weird phrases in there like Madagascar floats sideways through the afternoon that make no sense in the context. And he was,
4: caught.
1: Yeah, surprised more people wouldn't proofread what they turn in.
0: It's brilliant on the professor's part. I just can't believe that 32 out of 35 students were busted.
1: Yeah, that's scary.
0: But then again, I think like if I was in school or college back in in the day, I wonder, I mean, it wasn't around, obviously, would I have used AI?
1: Right. Well, I mean, I'll be honest, I use Cliff's Notes here and there, so.
0: You did?
1: It's kind of like a cheat code, yeah.
0: I didn't even make it through college, so.
1: Well, that's okay.
0: Who
1: not
0: did?
1: For everybody.
0: Yeah. Who did? Would you have used AI if they had it back in the 20s?
4: Oh, yes. I was quick to use them Cliff Notes.
1: Oh, me too. I wouldn't copy and paste, though, out of AI.
4: Yeah.
0: No, I wouldn't have done that.
4: No, I'd make it my own, but yeah, I use them Cliff Notes for real.
0: Yeah,
1: same. Okay. All right. Glad we told the public that. I'm Candace Lopez, host of your Texas Top Stories on Mix 102.9.
0: Well, they have like the software that the professors can run through, the papers run through and detect AI.
1: Yeah.
0: Mm-hmm. But now kids are getting around that. Kids are going to get around everything. The bottom line is, kids, you're only cheating yourself if you're not learning anything in college.
1: Right. I love to learn now, you know?
0: Right. Now.
1: Right.
0: But and especially if your parents, if you don't want to go to college, you don't want to learn, just don't go.
1: Right.
0: Don't go and AI the whole thing, so you get out and you're like, duh.
1: Yeah, I have a degree and
0: yeah, I have
1: what?
0: A degree, but duh.
1: Can't do my job.
0: Yeah.
1: Yeah, I hear you.
0: Do that, Candace. It feels good.
1: Duh.
0: Thank you. Appreciate it, Candace. All right, chance to go to Disneyland. Let's go.
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1: 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Let's do it right now. Dirty Little Secret. 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You can always do it there, too. DM me. We can set up your Dirty Little Secret, even if we're not doing Dirty Little Secret at the time. And you're like, well, now I can call. Well, that's fine. Just call us whenever you can. And just confess, and you got one.
2: I do have a secret. I've been keeping it for about 3 years, and honestly, only my mom knows about it. I'm married to a wonderful man, and between the two of us, we have 4 kids. I have 2 from a previous marriage. He has 2 from his previous marriage. Okay. And I know this is going to sound terrible to say, but his kids used to be a lot, I guess you could say. They were really difficult when they were younger, constantly acting up, being disrespectful. And to be completely honest, my side of the family just, they never really bonded with them because of it. Here's the secret. Whenever we have birthdays, Christmas, Easter, pretty much any holiday where all the kids are together, everything looks completely fair. Everyone opens up presents. They take pictures. They have a great time. But then a day or two later, my mom, she'll invite me and my 2 kids over. She'll hand them extra gifts, slip them some cash, maybe buy them something special and tell them not to mention it. And so... It's basically a second little celebration that my husband and stepkids know absolutely nothing about.
1: Oh,
2: and this has been going on for about almost 3 years.
1: Okay. Ooh. So you have...
3: Wow.
1: So your mom has almost like a second little holiday for just your kids. Cuts
2: Correct.
1: The stepkids out and even your husband out. And you kind of get extra gifts and do your thing. And your husband doesn't even know.
3: Wow.
2: Yeah, he has no idea. He thinks that everything is split evenly before or between all the 4 kids.
1: Okay.
2: I've told my mom before that it makes me feel a little bit guilty, but she always says the same thing. They're not her grandchildren. I'm polite to them. I buy them gifts, but I'm always going to spoil my grandkids more and however I want.
3: Wow.
2: And so I can understand like where she's coming from. My stepkids, they've gotten a lot better over the past couple of years, and I do love them. And that's why I feel guilty keeping this secret. But at the same time, I can't exactly, you know, tell my mom how to spend her money, who she's allowed to spoil. Mm-hmm. And so for the last 3 years, we've just basically been keeping this little secret family celebration so that only the 3 of us know about it.
1: That is.
2: So I just am curious if I'm doing the wrong thing. Or it's just one of those awkward realities that happens in blended families. Either way, nobody in my house knows besides me and my mom.
1: I have a feeling, I'll be honest with you, I have a feeling this happens a lot.
4: Yeah, I bet it does.
3: Yeah, because if you weren't there and you didn't want to be a part of this, she'd still do it with your kids and spoil them.
1: That's what I think happens. I think that probably happens and people just don't know about it. And I'm not saying it should or shouldn't. I mean, but, you know, can you feel the same? And I'm not in a blended family. Can you feel the same about other people's kids? If you're a grandparent,
3: right,
1: then you're not around these kids that often. You know, you obviously have a bond that's different with your biological grandchild.
3: Yeah, and you can't deny the bond is different.
1: No, right. You can't deny that. But can you give the illusion, you know, that everything's fair and it's equal? I mean, you should do that.
3: Mm-hmm.
1: But then do you spoil them on the side or does
3: it's not
1: that...
3: like she's cutting them out completely and not getting them presents or celebrating them.
1: I just don't like telling kids, hey, don't say anything about this.
4: Yeah, that's a lot of pressure on a kid.
1: Well, and it sets the tone that if somebody else says, hey, don't, especially at a young age, don't say anything about this, that they shouldn't, when maybe it's something they should absolutely say something about.
3: Right.
1: But I don't know. But I mean,
3: I'm not in a blended family either, but I know people who are, and I've talked to them and I know that they definitely have a different bond and they treat them differently. They're not, you know, treating one side unfairly or poorly. They're just treating one side better.
1: Yeah. And I know, but I also know families who have stepchildren or step grandchildren who treat them just as good, love them just as much. I'm not saying that your mom doesn't care for the stepkids.
3: Yeah.
1: But I mean, sometimes that bond also grows over time. So maybe that'll change. And either way, it's something interesting. I'm going to ask other people if they deal with this and what grandmas and moms do in a situation, because right? I could totally see my mom doing this.
3: Yeah. Yeah.
1: Oh, 100%. Yeah. Ryder, get over here. Here's an extra 100. Don't say that.
3: Yeah. I think it's different, too, when they're, depending on their age. You know what I mean?
1: Yeah.
3: Like, true. If you suddenly had a tween or teen in your life, I mean, it wouldn't compare to Ryder.
1: No.
3: He's about to be 16.
1: I mean, it's a little bit different.
3: She was there for his birth and all the things.
1: Of course, that bond's going to be different. Well, thank you for your secret. I'm going to ask everybody what they think, and I appreciate you opening up to us.
2: Thank you so much. I appreciate it as well.
1: Yeah, so many DMs saying, oh, yeah, this happens a lot. Oh, this happens with my family. Or I was the kid that got left out, and then my stepbrother would tell me what they got anyway.
3: Oh, no.
1: That's the worst. Come on, don't do that to the kids.
0: Checklist. 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

0: Mix 102.9. Billy the Kid, Candace Lopez, producer Poo. We're about to get out of here. We'll see you later. Don't forget, we got so many chances to go to Disneyland all day for Summerween. So if you want to win a trip, that'll be a good trip. Yeah, I know. It's hard to say Summerween and just not.
1: For sure.
0: It's just a fun word to say.
1: Yeah, it's unique.
0: Yeah, because, well, you're winning in the summer, but it's for Halloween at Disneyland.
1: Right. Summerween.
0: It only makes sense to say Summerween.
1: Yeah.
0: And we do a Winterween, too.
1: We do? We did Harryween.
0: No, we did Harryween.
2: Yeah, we did Harryween. Yeah.
1: Okay. Different than Summerween.
0: Yeah. Totally different. Either way, listen to Win on the 10s pretty much all day. So, we'll get hooked up with that again around 10:10. Candace, what do you got going on today?
1: Oh, I don't know. We might be hitting the BMX track tonight. Yeah.
0: See if we can get some practice.
1: Come with us.
0: I know I want to, but I just got to make sure my BMX is up and running and that my knees are up and running as well.
1: Yeah.
0: I got to make sure my knees are WD-40'd up.
1: Yeah, that and just last minute school shopping because we have family in town next week. I don't know when we're going to finish.
0: I know. I'm thinking about it right now. So it's not this weekend, but next weekend is tax-free?
1: So, yes, correct.
0: Okay. Wow.
1: Yeah, August. It starts the 7th.
0: I know, but football's already starting for these kids.
1: I know.
0: Cheerleading. The teachers are pretty much already back.
1: Yeah.
0: It's crazy. So.
1: It is crazy.
0: Pooh, what are you doing today besides getting in the mixed vehicle and cutting people off?
2: I'm not going to be cutting nobody off.
0: We got to talk about that. Maybe we should bring Zan in, our boss, who also does, your ride home.
2: Yeah.
0: And just talk about what are we going to do, because Pooh is driving the mixed vehicle, and we've had multiple complaints. About him texting and driving.
2: I don't do that.
0: I have pictures.
1: One said he was going too slow, though.
0: Yeah, one said he was going too slow and holding up traffic.
2: Well, yeah, because sometimes I get nervous. Other people, cut me off and stuff like that.
0: You get nervous?
2: Hey, and I know a lot of people ain't complaining because I pulled over on the side of George Bush and took a picture with a couple one time.
0: Oh, that was because you were exchanging insurance info after you hit him.
2: Oh, no, I
1: took a picture with him.
0: That's what that was. We took a picture after we swapped insurance info because I cut him off and sideswiped him.
1: No.
0: No, but we do have to figure out what kind of, I don't know.
1: Yeah, what are we going to do?
0: Well, I don't know if there should be some sort of punishment.
2: Oh, here we go.
0: I'm just saying.
2: No.
0: Because, I'm getting multiple. And if you see the mixed vehicle with it, it says, and it's funny, too, because it says our name on it.
1: Yeah. Right.
0: The Billy the Kid Show, Billy the Kid in the Morning, blah, blah, blah. And then Pooh's driving like an absolute maniac.
2: No, I'm telling you, I'll obey all the traffic laws. I do.
0: I don't know about that.
2: I'm a good driver.
0: Why don't I get a picture every day? And if you see him out and about in it, at Billy on the radio.
2: Yeah.
0: And
1: yeah.
0: I want a full report about how he was driving and what was.
2: And now people are going to start making stuff up.
1: They said they saw you in the Dutch Bros drive-thru.
0: Yep. Saw you in the Dutch Bros.
1: Is that accurate?
2: Yeah, I did go to Dutch
0: Bros. I had a Pooh spotting in Wiley.
2: Of course, yeah.
1: I had one going towards Arlington.
0: You did?
1: Yeah.
2: Well, I went to the Rangers.
1: Westbound on 30 or?
2: Yeah, I went to the Rangers game.
0: Oh, okay.
1: Oh, that's right.
2: Yeah.
0: I had one at Ojos Locos.
1: No, I did.
2: No, because I would park it at the racetrack across the street.
0: Wow.
1: Slick.
0: Truth comes out. Oh, Zan just texted me and said, yes, we do have to figure this out because I've also gotten complaints.
2: Oh, here we go.
0: Oh!
1: No.
0: Okay, well, you know what? Maybe we'll discuss more tomorrow. Have a great day. If you see Pooh, say something. If you see something, say something. Oh, there he is. All right, see you tomorrow. Bye.
1: Bye.
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3: Seacrest and everybody here, good to have you. I actually am in that. I mean, we were talking about getting the clutter out of your space physically, mm-hmm. which also gets it out of your head mentally. I'm down for that this weekend. I think I'm going to get into that. Somebody said that the s'mores nachos, which sounds to me like no, is a yes.
4: Why would that be a no for you?
5: That's a hard yes for me.
3: I guess they're, are they cinnamony sugary chips?
4: Yeah, kind of like a churro. And then they put the graham cracker crumbles on top of the melted marshmallow.
3: I don't know how well you know me, but I eat cheesecake from behind.
4: I don't know what that means. Oh, got
5: honestly
4: it.
5: Okay. Smart.
3: If you're going to have bites of pie or crust, then you take it from the back because you
4: get
3: better bites.
4: Pick up the whole
3: slice
4: or you just use your fork?
3: I pick it up, flip it, and take a bite from the back.
4: Dang.
3: Flip it around.
4: I'm good for you.
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So you should not Google this. 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I'm going to tell you what it is and a quote for the right mindset today. Coming up. For just

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2: 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Scammers buy ads to appear at the top of search results that have fake links and numbers so you contact the scammers instead of the company.
3: Oh. Wow.
2: They pay for them to come up to the top, to rise to the top.
4: I've been fooled by that once.
3: Really good knowledge.
2: That's why the cyber experts say don't be fooled again. Fool me once. Fool me again. Don't fool me again.
3: Yeah. Fool me once. Shame on you. Fool me twice. Yeah, Shame on me.
2: Well, there's a quote. Anyway. Several. Mark, you got what I was saying, right?
5: I do, yes.
2: Mm-hmm. What was I saying?
5: You're saying fool me once.
3: Fool me once, shame on you.
4: No, shame on
3: fool me twice, shame on me, because I trusted you again.
5: But Ryan was referencing George W. Bush.
2: George W. Bush,
3: George W. Bush.
2: Thank you.
3: Well, nobody got that quote except for Mark.
4: Yeah.
2: Well, somebody got it. I didn't even get it all right, but somebody got it. fool me once.
3: Mark, don't fool me again, my dad.
2: Some of the most important things. This is the quote, guys.
3: Okay, hold up.
2: Some of the most important things you'll ever do will never be seen or acknowledged, but do them anyway.
3: Dang.
2: It's why we come to work.
3: Yep.
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3: Tanya with a trending report. Tanya?
4: So all of Leo's girlfriends are usually very quiet about dating him. Enter supermodel Vittoria Cerretti. So we think that they have been dating since 2023. Obviously, we don't have confirmation, but that's kind of when like photos started emerging of the two of them. And she was asked about the impact of her high-profile relationships and that what they might have had on her career and the risk of only...
3: She had others?
4: Yes. She was married prior, fun fact about her, to a very famous DJ. But she was asked about the impact that it has on her career and the risk of only ever being known as the girlfriend of... To which she responded that it can be extremely annoying. As soon as you're in a relationship with someone who has a larger following than you, you become girlfriend of. Suddenly people are talking about you as so-and-so's girlfriend, who was so-and-so's ex. And, you know, it's so interesting. Like, I've never thought about it from that perspective, but I'm guilty of doing this too. You know, like whenever we bring somebody up, like, oh, yeah, she dated blah, blah, blah, blah, blah. And like, oh, that's blah, blah, blah's girlfriend. And like, I do it too. So I'm guilty of it. But why do we quantify people based on who they've dated and like their dating resume?
3: This coming from the person that's doing the story on the two of them.
4: Hey, I know.
3: Come on.
4: No,
3: I'm calling the kettle.
4: I know, but I did the whole story because
3: it's any context. People like to put context around things that you're familiar with. I think that's the familiarity part of it, right? So you know Leo, maybe you don't know her, so that's what people do.
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3: Do you hide, if you're being honest with me, do you hide anything from your
4: This wasn't me trying
3: spouse?
4: To hide it. I wasn't trying to keep it a secret.
3: Do you have a stash of something you don't want them to find?
4: Yeah, it didn't even cross my mind as like, oh, I'm being sneaky. It just was like, I'm going to keep this in my car, and that's how life is.
3: Well, what happened?
4: Okay, so you know we started going to the farmer's market more, you know, consecutively?
5: Yes. Consistently?
4: Consistently. Thank you. I could not think
3: I'll
4: of the word.
3: I'll take either.
4: And then I visit the nut guy, and I, you know, load up on the nuts for the week. Well, the other day, Michael and I were going to this movie premiere, and we were really excited for it, but we weren't going to eat until after. The reception was, like, after the movie, which is going to be late, like, 9. So it's, like, 6:30 right now, and we're hungry. And we know that all they're going to have at the movies is just popcorn.
5: Oh, I love popcorn.
4: So I was like, well, I'm like, I have some of the lemon almonds in here and also, like, the medley. And he's like, what?
3: What's the medley?
4: It was like this like rice cracker medley. I don't know. It has like dried peas and dried, I don't know. It's delicious. And so I keep it in my car for this exact reason. When it's an emergency situation and we need a handful of almonds or a handful of whatever. And he was very taken aback that I had this in the car versus in the pantry because he said he was looking for the almonds the other day and couldn't find them.
5: Keeping the lemon almonds for yourself is... so rude.
3: Because those are anything from the farmers market people to yourself
5: in your car.
3: Is
5: yeah.
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1: Asking for a raise and navigating that conversation is never easy, but this current economic climate adds a whole other layer of complications. 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So we'll get into Nihad's issue next.

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3: How are you, Nihad?
4: Doing good. How are you doing today?
3: Doing well, thanks for asking. So you need some advice here?
4: Yeah, so little background on it. In a position at work that has never been established before, one of a kind, and just had my review went well. Any metrics set were exceeded. And when the topic came up of, hey, doing a great job, would like my salary to reflect that, looking for an increase, things got kicked down the road. It was something where, hey, we have to take it to the owners, executive management, get their feedback. When I asked them, can we arrange that meeting? It's always, we'll get back to you. They're busy. They don't have time for it. When I try to just reach out to them directly, it's always something, hey, we'll schedule out a time. And when I ask, okay, when's going to be a good time? If I put something just directly on their calendar, it's always postponed or tentative. Where that conversation had.
5: Yeah, it's lame. It's annoying. So I don't like the lameness, as Tanya said, of the sketchiness of not locking down a date. So can you say, can we lock down or could we please get this appointment or
6: right.
5: conversation in
6: meeting
5: the calendar
6: on the books.
5: By the end
6: I
5: of the month?
6: I know we're all busy, but let's get
5: but by
6: it.
5: By the end
6: yes.
5: of the month. I think you need to give a reasonable deadline in a finessed way by the end of the month. Give them the month to set the meeting and see what happens. And good luck to you, bro. Happy for you.
4: Thank you. I really appreciate it.
6: Good luck.
5: Okay. Good luck. Bye-bye.
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2: I'm just going to talk to the kids right now. Let me tell you something. They don't tell you all the admin kind of work you got to do when you become an adult out on your own in the wild. They don't tell you how much effort goes into eating. Right? You got to think about what you want to eat.
3: Every meal. Yeah.
2: Cook it. Then you got to clean it up. Then you got to put the dishes away. How about life admin? Setting up a phone plan. That is not getting insurance.
3: Health insurance.
2: Awful.
3: Uh-huh.
2: Oh. How about taxes? They don't tell you about that.
3: Taxes.
2: They don't get into all of that.
3: Taxes are a drag.
2: Actually, just the forms look scary to me.
3: Mm-hmm.
2: They don't tell you that you got to do the same thing over and over again. You got to clean your kitchen. You got to do the laundry. You got to pay your bills. You got to repeat. And by the way, yeah, like the bills come each hour. You just paid them and they're back. Like, right. I just did this one. They don't tell you about loss.
3: That's deep.
2: I'm just telling you, they don't tell you about that because there's always that first time of loss. The first loss of my life was a Nana.
3: Yeah.
2: And they don't tell you like how to deal with that as a young person.
3: Because as a kid, you kind of get over it fast. You're a little bit more resilient when you're a child.
2: And then the loss gets closer to you, mm-hmm. right? Your immediate closeness. And the other thing they don't tell you about when you're growing up, because it's easier when you're a kid, it's like impossible to make a friend when you're a grown up.
3: It's not impossible, but it's like...
2: It's almost.
3: It's annoying.
2: It's very difficult to make a good friend when you're a grown up.
3: It is.
2: They don't tell you about all that. And I just need to get that off my chest.
3: Yeah.
2: Now I'm all grows up.
3: Yeah.
2: And I'm finding the admin a lot.
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0: 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A chance to get that vacay to the Disneyland Resort's Halloween time. We are going to do that next.
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0: 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I was like, that's kind of a crazy job to have.
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And coming up tomorrow, this secret is unhinged. This guy did something when he was a kid that is absolutely against the law. And he's been hiding the secret from everyone for years. We'll talk

0: 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And I should add, I'm hoping it's you.
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And coming up tomorrow, this secret is unhinged. This guy did something when he was a kid that is absolutely against the law. And he's been hiding the secret from everyone for years.

spooky season a little early now that we've spotted Halloween decorations at home, Target, Home Goods, all the above. It is Mix 102.9 Summerween trying to get you that vacay to Disneyland Resorts Halloween time. We will do that right after this.

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0: Hey, what up, it's Ann. Trying to get you some money, too, with our Mix 102.9 Summer Slush Fund. Another $1,000 coming at you here in just a few minutes. Ashley, appreciate you hanging out while you're out there running around. What are you doing?
1: I called my son to get out of tennis.
0: Oh, that's cool. That seems like one of those really tough sports, you know?
1: I don't know how he does it.
0: You got one of those overachiever athletes, huh?
1: Yeah. He plays for his high school, and he shows up every day 110%.
0: Aw, good for him. Only thing I'm showing up with is a doctor's note to get out of playing sports, you know?
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4: 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We'll see you there.
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11: Partly cloudy today, a high of 102. Tonight we'll see a low of 81, another high of 102 tomorrow.
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love it, Dad. All right, let me sit up straight right quick and get ready. I got $1,000 up for grabs. 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
2: Hey, Zan, I'm not going to lie. Up until this very moment, I thought today was Tuesday. It is, in fact, Wednesday. Let's wrap it up. Eminem on the way. We're going to do some Linkin Park.

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it's Billy the Kid from Billy the Kid in the Morning with brand new Dirty Little Secrets at 7:30 and 9:30 every weekday morning on Mix 102.9. And coming up tomorrow, this secret is unhinged. This guy did something when he was a kid that is absolutely against the law. And he's been hiding the secret from everyone for years. We'll talk about it tomorrow.

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reason to maybe just not go to work on Friday. Billy the Kid in the Mornings in the Summer Bash going down in our H2O Water Park in North Richland Hills. And you're invited. Well, at least 102 of you, okay? If you want to get on the guest list, come out to in our H2O Water Park for Billy the Kid in the Mornings in the Summer Bash going down this Friday, okay? 11 to whenever you want to leave after that, okay? 11 a.m. is when we're meeting up and we're going to be hanging at the water park. If you want to get on the list, Instagram at

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2: Partly cloudy tonight. We'll see a low around 81. Mostly sunny tomorrow with a high of 102. Another low of 81 for tomorrow night.
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on Billy the Kid in the Morning with brand new Dirty Little Secrets at 7:30 and 9:30 every weekday morning on Mix 102.9. And coming up tomorrow, this secret is unhinged. This guy did something when he was a kid that is absolutely against the law. And he's been hiding the secret from everyone for years. We'll talk about it.

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0: Summer Slush Fund. Over $200,000 being given out, by the way, if you wanted to know the total of money up for grabs. But we're doing it $1,000 at a time every hour in the 40. So I got another chance for you to get some money here in just a few minutes. Maybe you can go do something nice for yourself, too. You know, don't waste it all on the kids. Do something nice for yourself. I had someone take me to like a fancy restaurant today, though. I'll tell you what, I felt so out of place. Here I am in my cargo pants and my hoodie with my Vans on. And there's like a dude in a tux during lunchtime, like sitting next to me into a different booth, you know? And I'm like, also, why does it cost $60 here to get a salad, you know?
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get you some money with our Mix 102.9 Summer Slush Fun. $1,000. Gonna try to get you that money right after this song from The Weeknd. What are you gonna spend it on? I'm so nosy. I always wonder, you know, you maybe got some bills to pay. Maybe you just wanna like give your kids some money to leave you alone. You know, maybe you're like, what I'm gonna do, Zan, is I'm gonna get a 4-pack of Six Flags tickets, roll up to

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I think one of my greatest joys in life is getting people money, man. I think I was meant to be a rich person, but I have no money to give out of my own. So what I did, you see, is found a job where I can give out somebody else's money, you know?

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0: moment when time stops, when a woman answers her phone and learns her husband will never come home again. 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In that moment, she becomes a widow. Her children fatherless, their future together erased in seconds. Your pain is not something I take lightly. Let me fight to get you the justice you deserve.
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8: Partly cloudy tonight. We'll see a low around 81. Mostly sunny tomorrow with a high of 102. Another low of 81 for tomorrow night.
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